classic rock at night. That's Journey and Separate Ways. Just so you know, I can sing like that, but I choose not to. You're welcome. I'm Mother Earth after Steve Miller Band. Rockin' Me, classic rock at night.

0: Classic Rock at Night. One more astronaut with I, Mother Earth. 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You might want to stop doing that. Your hands, apparently, are the best to get you clean. Dermatologists are saying that using your hands is the safest, most effective way to get your body clean. And it's even more fun if you use somebody else's hands.
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6: 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Niagara 3-day weather.
7: A few clouds tonight with a low of 14. Wednesday, sunny, then increasing cloud, a high of 26. Thursday, cloudy, a chance of showers or thunderstorms with a high of 20. And Friday, clearing with a high of 23.
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0: 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Mornings with Darlene and Brian. Two local voices you know and love.
1: Heard the cool news? A brother and sister scooped up the $75 million Lotto Max jackpot. So tomorrow, we're talking about cool sibling stories. We'll want you to join the conversation.
2: 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We'll do that tomorrow morning at 7:40. And of course, we'll get your day off to a great start with Niagara's local news, traffic, and weather.
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0: Classic Rock at Night, Black Keys, and Howlin' for You. Sad to hear about Clive Davis passing at the age of 94. A legend is gone. Man, he started Arista Records and signed some of the biggest acts. Bruce Springsteen, Whitney Houston, Janis Joplin, Aretha Franklin, Carlos Santana. These are just a few to mention. The list is long. Influential person in the music industry. And if anyone was trying to be someone in the music biz back in the day, you had to get into Clive Davis's sights. You had to get into his office. And he had that ear where he knew it was going to be big, and he was right. Another legend is gone at the age of 94.
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classic rock at night, one way or another, there's Blondie. Have you ever thought of the rules that go along with being a Dallas Cowboy cheerleader? You might be surprised by some of the restrictions placed on the cheerleaders. We'll run down the list after Tesla and the Eagles. Hotel California, classic rock at night.

0: Classic rock at night. That's Signs and Tesla. You ever get the feeling there's something going on you don't know about? Man, I didn't know there was a list of rules that the Dallas Cowboy cheerleaders must follow. Now, if you wanted to be a cheerleader in the NFL, that's the big squad. Everybody wants to be a Dallas Cowboy cheerleader. You know, they don't get paid any money. Yeah, very little. And they're not allowed to wear glitter eyeshadow. That's good. Glitter gets everywhere. No visible tattoos. You've got to hide them. And no dating NFL players, but you can date all the NFL owners that you want.
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7: 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Niagara three-day weather.
8: A few clouds tonight with a low of 14. Wednesday, sunny, then increasing cloud, a high of 26. Thursday, cloudy, a chance of showers or thunderstorms with a high of 20. And Friday, clearing with a high of 23.
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0: 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Mornings with Darlene and Brian. 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
1: Heard the cool news? 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So tomorrow, we're talking about cool sibling stories. 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
2: 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And of course, we'll get your day off to a great start with Niagara's local news, traffic, and weather.
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Gord Singleton Legacy Fun Ride is on Saturday. The second annual coming up as we celebrate the life and legacy of a champion. 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

0: Classic Rock at Night with Weezer and Beverly Hills. We've had a lot of talk about the Scottish soccer fans over the course of the World Cup. 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
9: It's been said a hole-in-one is golf's way of saying, don't get used to this. 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
0: 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Niagara 3-day weather.
9: A few clouds tonight with a low of 14. Wednesday, sunny, then increasing cloud, a high of 26. Thursday, cloudy, a chance of showers and thunderstorms with a high of 20. And Friday, clearing with a high of 23.
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0: 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Mornings with Darlene and Brian. 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
1: Heard the cool news? 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
2: 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And of course, we'll get your day off to a great start with Niagara's local news, traffic, and weather.
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0: 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Niagara 3-day weather.
5: A few clouds tonight with a low of 14. Wednesday, sunny, then increasing cloud, a high of 26. Thursday, cloudy, a chance of showers and thunderstorms with a high of 20. And Friday, clearing with a high of 23.
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0: 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Mornings with Darlene and Brian. Two local voices you know and love.
1: Heard the cool news? A brother and sister scooped up the $75 million Lotto Max jackpot. So tomorrow, we're talking about cool sibling stories. 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
2: 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We'll do that tomorrow morning at 7:40. And of course, we'll get your day off to a great start with Niagara's local news, traffic, and weather.
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Your night takes its time. About to check outside the game. And you know what I'm talking about. 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

0: 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It's 5:56 with Darlene and Brian.
1: And it's going to be a great morning weather-wise. Lots of sunshine, but increasing cloudiness as the day goes on. So we'll have a mix of sun and cloud later. A humidex of around 28 and currently 11 in Niagara.
0: Gasoline expected to drop 1 cent today and another cent tomorrow.
1: Great, because I got about $40 worth of gas yesterday. So it was around, the mid-150 range, something like that.
0: It's getting a smidge better.
1: Yeah, you're right. Just a smidge, and that's it.
0: Congratulations to Giant listener Natalie Woodgate. She picked up a nice prize.
1: Did she ever? $200 in gift cards, which is going to help her out at the gas pumps. Who wouldn't want that? Way to go, Natalie.
0: Awesome, awesome. Keep it locked onto Giant. This morning, we're going to have that big family four-pack and camping out to Toronto Motorsports Park.
1: Toronto Motorsports, Nitro Nationals. You don't want to miss that. Listen up for a chance to win.
0: All right, let's get her going with an old Stevie Wonder tune from the Peppers. It's Giant.

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1: Mainly sunny this morning. Good morning. I'm Matt Latour. Your three-day pinpoint weather details coming up. Niagara Regional Police say a third suspect has been arrested in an ongoing human trafficking investigation that began in May. Detectives with the human trafficking unit arrested 19-year-old Darren Williams in Welland on Tuesday. He's facing a number of charges, including trafficking in persons, uttering threats, and forced marriage. Investigators believe there may be additional victims and are asking anybody with information to contact police. Niagara Region is marking 25 years of running provincial offenses court services. Since taking over responsibility from the province in 2001, Niagara has modernized its court system, including a fully accessible courthouse in Welland and becoming the first court service in Ontario to launch virtual trials during the pandemic. The court handles non-criminal offenses such as speeding, careless driving, and liquor violations. Officials say the service is self-funded through fine revenue, with a portion of any surplus being shared among Niagara's 12 municipalities. And West Lincoln is asking residents to help shape the future of road safety in the township. A second public information session for the Road Safety Action Plan will be held tomorrow at the West Lincoln Community Center in Smithville. The township will share findings from public surveys, stakeholder consultations, and recent pilot projects, while outlining proposed strategies

0: 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Traffic and weather next.
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4: 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Coming back the other way, 40 rebound showing no problem at all. At the border, no delays for any cars or trucks, and the Welland Canal situation is looking good. Just the Allenberg Bridge is raised and unavailable. 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More traffic in minutes coming up. Niagara 3-day weather.
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1: Starting off nice and sunny, then a mix of sun and cloud later on with a humid X of 28, currently 11 in Niagara.
0: All right, Canada back in action. FIFA World Cup versus Switzerland, 3 o'clock this afternoon.
1: You got it, a win or a draw. Canada wins their group and will advance to the 32, the round of 32.
0: Now, FIFA asked every country for a victory song. So when they score,
1: right,
0: a song plays.
1: Sure.
0: Wait until you hear our choice.
1: Okay.
0: That's
1: okay.
0: Fun.
1: I hope it's classic rock. I hope we're cool.
0: Stay tuned.
1: Okay.
0: If you want to post your pick, do so on our Facebook page, Hustle and Heart 91.7 Giant FM. What would be your pick?
1: My pick?
0: Canada scores. What is your song that's going to play in the stadium?
1: First of all, it's Canadian. And it will be called Taking Care of Business.
0: Oh, I like it.
1: Come on, we're taking care of business.
0: I do like that.
1: Yeah.
0: I probably should pick a Canadian song, but I'm actually going to go AC/DC Big Balls. You know, it makes sense.
1: It makes a lot of sense.
0: I've got big balls.
1: Exactly.
0: We've got the biggest.
1: And we're putting those balls away.
0: That's awesome. Remember recording songs off the radio?
1: Of course.
0: Get your little tape out, cover the holes.
1: And how many times I was told what you're doing is illegal? Oh, well, come and arrest me then. I don't care.
0: I know.
1: Yeah.
0: Yes, the radio police would come and get you.
1: That's right.
0: There's an interesting story about music. Ripping off some music. You might like this, Brian.
1: Okay.
0: Big news for AC/DC fans ahead of their massive Toronto show this fall.
1: Yeah. Yeah, that's right.
0: It's going to be something for everybody. So September, you know, Rogers Stadium's going to be lit. Power Up Tour coming to town. It's going to be wicked. Something for everybody. Oh. So we'll have that.
1: Beautiful.
0: There's a new movie making some noise, and Niagara's going to love this one.
1: Okay.
0: Mm-hmm.
1: Obviously, there must be some really cool scenes of the region in it, I guess.
0: Well, we'll see. We'll
1: okay.
0: see. And get ready to win your way into the Nitro Nationals.
1: Yeah, that's right. So later on this morning, it's really simple. You're going to have to text us a certain word, obviously on the text line, to give you a chance to win not only a family four-pack of tickets, but some camping as well.
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1: And looking good in Niagara right now. Trouble-free drive, the QE Toronto bound. We're getting reports of a possible collision around the Fairview Street area in Burlington. There is a bit of a backup now, which takes you to the Burlington Skyway Bridge. That is Toronto bound right now. If you're in the area and can update me, 732-6917. After that, things are looking good. QE 40 rebound, no problem at all. It's moving very well. Light volume of traffic at the border, no delays. And the current well and canal situation is looking pretty good as well. Let's just get that update for you. It just looks like the Allenberg Bridge is currently raised and unavailable. 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
1: Good looking day today. A lot of sunshine to begin with. Then a mix of sun and cloud later this afternoon, but a humidex of about 28. And at the moment, 11 in Niagara.
0: Sounds like a good day for some pickleball.
1: Oh, if people like to get out there and play the game, why not?
0: You can play outdoors?
1: You can play outdoors. That's why it caused a bit of a problem in Niagara on the lake when they had their issues with residents wanting the courts moved. Because when you play outdoors, all you hear is just like this twang, twang, and you're right. And even some of that, too.
0: Andre Agassi.
1: That's right. And Monica Seles, who also did a lot of grunting when she played tennis.
0: Mm-hmm. Yeah. See, I've never played, and I won't. It's just not my type of thing. Can I come and watch? Are there bleachers?
1: I don't know if there's bleachers, but I'm sure you can show up and watch.
0: I get rowdy?
1: Sure you can. Jump up and down and yell and scream and they'll kick you out in no time.
0: Or do you have to be quiet like a game of golf?
1: Well, it's mostly right now seniors that love playing pickleball. I've noticed, at least in my area.
0: Well, I've heard that it is gaining popularity with 35 plus.
1: Okay, there you go.
0: So
1: watch out for the pickleball league to start showing up on TV.
0: Not just the blue blockers.
1: Yeah.
0: Playing. I got some friends that play tournaments.
1: Yeah.
0: They love it. I'll come watch if I can eat my spits.
1: I'm sure you can eat your, just don't spit them on the court. That's all. There you go.
0: No pickles involved.
1: No.
0: It's kind of like, what is it? Like a blend of badminton, tennis, table tennis.
1: I think that's a really good combination to describe
0: it. Played?
1: Yeah. I've never played. I've watched them. I know a guy who separated his shoulder playing. So, yeah. So I was like, yeah, you know what? I like my shoulder.
0: I know the older you get, everything pops out of the joints
1: exactly.
0: For some reason.
1: Exactly.
0: Well, the trailer for the new pickleball comedy, The Dink, is out.
2: Tennis. Elegance. Aesthetic perfection. She needs our protection. An epidemic is sweeping across our once great nation, and its name is...
3: Pickleball!
4: Here's your pickleball. Get in the garbage! This is a tennis club, lady.
5: Oh, I get it now. It's like tennis, but easy.
3: Dink! Come on! You want a rematch?
4: Yes, I'd like that opportunity!
0: It's called The Dink.
1: The Dink. Okay, which is actually a move in pickleball and tennis when you just lob the ball softly over the net.
0: Did you hear Ed Harris?
1: I did.
0: His voice, unmistakable.
1: Yeah.
0: Mary Steenburgen.
1: Okay.
0: Produced by Ben Stiller. It's going to be funny.
1: Oh, you see, I'm sorry, but you had me at produced by Ben Stiller. Then you know it's going to be a funny movie because he's been in a lot of sports movies like Dodgeball.
0: Yeah, I know. So this should be great.
1: Yep.
0: If you're into pickleball, I know Good Morning Niagara. You love it. The Dink is out. It'll be streaming on Apple TV July 24th.
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1: Sunshine to start off with, and a mix of sun and cloud later on today. A humidex of 28, currently it's 11. And from the newsroom, a Welland man has been charged in connection to human trafficking. Matt Latour has more coming up.
0: Motley Crue, Tesla, and Extreme all together. RBC Amphitheater in July. It's going to rock. It's Girls, Girls, Girls on Giant.

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1: Mainly sunny this morning. Good morning. I'm Matt Latour. Your three-day pinpoint weather details coming up. A 19-year-old man has been charged as part of a Niagara Regional Police human trafficking investigation. Detectives with the human trafficking unit arrested Darren Williams in Welland yesterday with assistance from uniform officers. Police allege the accused is facing several charges, including trafficking in persons, procuring, uttering threats, and offenses related to forced marriage. Detectives believe other victims may exist and are encouraging anybody who ever had contact with the suspect to come forward. The town of Niagara-on-the-Lake is inviting community members to a special event recognizing the community's recently designated heritage properties. Celebrating Niagara-on-the-Lake's heritage event will highlight the role these properties play in shaping the town's history and character. It takes place July 15th at the Niagara-on-the-Lake Museum, with doors opening at 6 p.m. and the presentation beginning at 6:30. A complimentary reception with charcuterie, wine, and non-alcoholic beverages will follow. Space is limited, so you must RSVP by June 30th. And as summer outdoor activities ramp up, you're reminded to protect yourselves from tick bites and Lyme disease. Officials say you can reduce risk by wearing long clothing, using insect repellent, staying on marked trails, and checking yourself, your children, and pets for ticks during time outdoors. Symptoms of Lyme disease can include fever, fatigue, headaches, joint pain, and a bullseye rash. Anybody that has any symptoms after a tick bite is being urged to seek medical attention, with pharmacists also able to assess tick bites and provide treatment when appropriate. In sports yesterday at the FIFA World Cup, Cristiano Ronaldo had a pair of goals as Portugal defeated Uzbekistan 5-0. England and Ghana drew 0-0. Croatia defeated Panama 1-0. And Colombia beat the Democratic Republic of Congo 1-0. Canada takes on Switzerland today at 3 p.m. With a win or draw, Canada will win their group. In baseball action last night, the Astros beat the Jays 9-7 at Rogers Center. And in hockey news, the Ottawa Senators have traded the 9th overall pick in this summer's draft to the San Jose Sharks in exchange for a package including William Eklund, Kasper Haltinen, and Brendan Svoboda. 91.7 Giant FM Niagara traffic and weather. Next.
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4: All right. Traffic-wise in Niagara, we are looking good. No problem at all. On the QEW, there is a disabled vehicle. Toronto-bound ramp at the ramp to Highway 403 and 407. So right at the split there. In Burlington, the left shoulder and the left lane are currently closed. It's causing a bit of a backup now all the way to the Burlington Skyway Bridge. The downside. Once you're through the area, though, everything is looking pretty good. Good on the drive to Toronto. QE40 rebound. Doesn't look like there's any major problems at all that'll slow you down. At the border, no delays at all at the border. And as far as the Welland Canal situation goes, everything is good. The bridges are all down and available. This traffic update for Stephen Kanjar at the Agency Niagara. Looking for a prime real estate opportunity? A 23-acre property just minutes from Highway 58 is now available. Contact Stephen Kanjar at the Agency Niagara. More traffic in minutes on the way. Niagara three-day weather.
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1: Mainly sunny this morning, but some clouds rolling in this afternoon. A high of 25, feeling more like 28 with the humidity. Partly cloudy tonight with a slight chance of showers. Overnight low of 14. Tomorrow, risk of thunderstorms. A high of 21, feeling like 26. And on Friday, skies clearing with a high of 23. I'm Matt Latour.
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1: What a great Wednesday. Lots of sunshine to begin with. Maybe some clouds a little later on this afternoon, but still a great day. Humidex reading of 28. At the moment, we're 11 in Niagara.
0: Last time you went to Toronto to take in all the fun.
1: Ooh, take in all the fun. When the last time did I go? Probably maybe a few months ago.
0: It's a Jays game.
1: You went to a Jays game?
0: Last time I was in Toronto.
1: Okay.
0: Like, to stick around and do something.
1: Went to, I think it was an Argo game, actually.
0: Oh, yeah.
1: Argo Tiger Cat game. So, it was a while ago.
0: You ever use a Presto card?
1: Never use the Presto card, but I really should, because they're outstanding.
0: Well, my husband takes care of that for us, you know.
1: Right.
0: But it has perks.
1: Yep.
0: If you have a Presto card, you can get summer discount at major attractions. The CNE, up to 39% off of rides and 22% off of admission.
1: That's a great deal, especially if you have a family, right? Because that can be really costly.
0: Ripley's Aquarium is amazing.
1: The one in Toronto? I haven't seen it yet.
0: It's so great.
1: Is that the one by Billy Bishop Airport that I keep hearing about, or is it
0: right
1: somewhere
0: in the
1: else?
0: Right in the heart of Toronto there.
1: Okay, I'll have to check that one out.
0: Scotiabank Arena.
1: Oh, it's there. Okay, all right.
0: Isn't it by this? Yeah.
1: Okay.
0: 20% off admission. Up to 4 tickets.
1: Perfect.
0: You know, it's fun.
1: Yeah.
0: See all the fishies. You go in the tunnels and they're swimming all around you there.
1: That's what I hear.
0: Toronto Zoo, you get 15% off if you have a Presto card.
1: God, it's been a long time since I've been there.
0: I know. Royal Ontario Museum, I've never been. Still want to go to that.
1: The good old ROM, they have a lot of cool exhibits.
0: And I know you've been there. I need to go. If you have a Presto card, 20% off of entry at the Hockey Hall of Fame.
1: Oh, perfect. Yeah, I've been to the hall many, many times. I go there and think, come on, Leafs, please. Please.
0: Well, they're hosting the Leafs, the 2026 Hockey Hall of Fame induction celebrations in November. You know, Keith
1: Tkachuk is going in.
0: Carey Price, Patrice Bergeron, all getting inducted.
1: All people who actually joined the league when I was a little bit younger. And now look at that. They're in the Hockey Hall of Fame.
0: How much time do I need to spend? Because there's a lot of good stuff in there.
1: For the hall?
0: Yeah.
1: At least a couple of hours.
0: Oh, for sure.
1: 2 to 3 hours.
0: Oh, I'm so looking forward to that.
1: Yep.
0: So there you go. 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Speaking of transit, MPP Wayne Gates on Giant Mornings Friday.
1: Which is great, because I got a lot of stuff to ask him, especially about GO Transit. 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
0: 6:46 with Darren Bry. Coming up, a nice package from Toronto Motorsports for you.
1: All right, beautiful. The only major slowdown in Niagara seems to be on King Street between Beamsville and Grimsby. They're doing some construction along the King Street Regional Road 81 area, so just be prepared to a slowdown there. Give yourself some time. Other than that, we're looking good. The QE Toronto bound, a bit of volume over the Burlington Skyway Bridge now, and that's about it. That earlier accident or disabled vehicle, pardon me, has been cleared up. As you're heading out towards Toronto, everything is looking good. No major slowdown. Downs on the QE 40 rebound. It's also moving very well all the way to the border. No delays at the border, and just the Lakeshore Road Bridge is raised and unavailable. 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

0: 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Happy day to you. It's Dar Bry, 651.
1: Well, this weather will certainly put a smile on your face. We got sunshine this morning, then a mix of sun and cloud later this afternoon, but still warm, a humidex of around 28. At the moment, 11 in Niagara.
0: Our good friends at Toronto Motorsports Park always hooking us up with great packages.
1: Are they ever? And it's a really cool place to catch a lot of cool racing and especially drag events. In Cayuga, the Nitro Nationals are happening July the 3rd right through to the 5th.
0: Yes. Fuel dragsters. Yep. They got the Nitro Funny cars. Lots of smoke.
1: Yeah.
0: Burning rubber. It's just a great time.
1: Yeah, if you're into that, you are going to love this. And what a cool place to see it, by the way.
0: So we got a family four-pack for you with camping.
1: Yeah, that's right, because you want to stick around a number of days because the ongoing events are just sensational happening on the track.
0: So let's send you there. What are we going to do today?
1: Well, we figure since it's the Nitro Nationals, we would have you text in the word Nitro. Nitro. I don't care how you spell it, by the way, but Nitro.
0: This will be funny.
1: As long as it looks something similar to what we need to hear, yes. Nitro at 732-6917, and you could be racing and camping.
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1: Sunny days, lots of sunshine this morning, a mix of sun and cloud later on today with a humidex of 28. It's currently 11 right now in Niagara. And coming up in the news, West Lincoln residents are being asked to weigh in on some road safety measures.
0: Tom Cochran, Red Rider, the Untouchable One on Giant. 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
1: Mainly sunny this morning. Good morning. I'm Matt Latour. Your three-day pinpoint weather details coming up. Niagara Regional Police say a third suspect has been arrested in an ongoing human trafficking investigation that began in May. Detectives with the human trafficking unit arrested 19-year-old Darren Williams in Welland on Tuesday. He's facing a number of charges, including trafficking in persons, uttering threats, and forced marriage. Investigators believe there may be additional victims and are asking anybody with information to contact police. Niagara Region is marking 25 years of running provincial offenses court services. Since taking over responsibility from the province in 2001, Niagara has modernized its court system, including a fully accessible courthouse in Welland, and becoming the first court service in Ontario to launch virtual trials during the pandemic. The court handles non-criminal offenses such as speeding, careless driving, and liquor violations. Officials say the service is self-funded through fine revenue, with a portion of any surplus being shared among Niagara's 12 municipalities. And West Lincoln is asking residents to help shape the future of road safety in the township. A second public information session for the Road Safety Action Plan will be held tomorrow at the West Lincoln Community Center in Smithville. The township will share findings from public surveys, stakeholder consultations, and recent pilot projects, while outlining proposed strategies aimed at reducing traffic-related injuries and fatalities on both rural and urban roads. Residents are invited to attend the drop-in open house, ask questions, and provide feedback before the comment period. Period closes on July 10th. In sports yesterday at the FIFA World Cup, Cristiano Ronaldo had a pair of goals as Portugal defeated Uzbekistan 5-0. England and Ghana drew 0-0. Croatia defeated Panama 1-0. And Colombia beat the Democratic Republic of Congo 1-0. Canada takes on Switzerland today at 3 p.m. With a win or draw, Canada will win their group. In baseball action last night, the Astros beat the Jays 9-7 at Rogers Center. And in hockey news, the Ottawa Senators have traded the 9th overall pick in this summer's draft to the San Jose Sharks in exchange for a package including William Eklund, Kasper Haltinen, and Brendan Svoboda. 91.7 Giant FM Niagara traffic and weather. Next.
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5: All right. Looking good on the roads right now in Niagara. The local roads and the major highways trouble-free. The QE Toronto Bound, you're looking at some heavy volume over the Burlington Skyway Bridge. There's a bit of construction going on there, so it's a pretty heavy volume there. And then some slow spots as you head out towards Toronto. Fort Erie Bound QE is moving well. No problem at all as you head all the way to the border. About a 12-minute delay now at the Rainbow Bridge for cars that's heading into the U.S. That seems to be the only delay for cars. There's no delay for trucks at this moment. And your Welland Canal bridges are all down and available. This traffic update for Stephen Kanjar, the agency Niagara. Looking for land, space, and possibility? How about a 23-acre property with a building and no hydro bill for sale or lease? Contact Stephen Kanjar, the agency Niagara. More traffic in minutes coming up. Niagara three-day weather.
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1: Great day to be outdoors. Lots of sunshine to start off with this morning. Then a mix of sun and cloud later on this afternoon. A humidex of about 28, and we're holding at 11 in the region.
0: Congratulations to Giant listener Clayton, heading out to Toronto Motorsports Park for the Nitro Nationals.
1: We always notice that Clayton, whenever it comes to racing and TMP, he always is in there. So glad it finally came your way, buddy.
0: Yeah, randomizer choosing you. Yep. You got a 4-pack of tickets and some camping.
1: And some camping. So show up in your little tent or your big monstrosity, whatever you got, and enjoy.
0: That'll be fun. We will have another prize package tomorrow right here on Giant Mornings. Hey, I can't believe 1 week today is Canada Day.
1: Yeah, can you believe that June is just about out of here? It's going to be July the 1st, and we're celebrating. How old are we going to be again?
0: 159.
1: Oh, and our laugh lines are looking good.
0: That's for sure. I know if you go to the dollar store, I mean, all the Canada Day

0: stuff is out. So if you need your flags and your little hats and stuff, it's all there.
1: Exactly. I see a lot of red merch, and especially with the World Cup now underway, too. It's a great combination.
0: Hey, not a bad place to get stuff for World Cup there,
1: You're right. Yeah.
0: Well, and Jackfish doing something fun at the pond for Canada Day.
1: Yeah, are they ever. So I love this. They are going to be having a replica Canada Day youth jersey for the first 500 kids. I really like it. It looks like a Mounties uniform.
0: Cute.
1: And instead of a gun, it's got a hot dog in a holster. I really love that. They're also going to have the fireworks there as well. And they're asking everybody to show up in your best Canada garb, whatever you got, and then get ready to just belt out our national anthem.
0: That'll be home game number 13.
1: Home game 13. And can you believe in the last few home games, I've just tallied this up, Wellington, I think in three games, has scored 46 runs.
0: Wow.
1: Yeah, not bad,
0: top
1: huh?
0: Boys,
1: They're putting on a show for the home crowd.
0: Toronto Maple Leafs will be in town for the big Canada Day celebrations at the pond. 6:05, everything gets underway. But I do believe they're playing them tonight.
1: That's right. They're going to be at Domenico Field, Christie Pitts in Toronto. So go Fish, go. Let's rack up a win, boys.
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0: 7:13, Giant Mornings with Darren Bry. Big soccer player celebrating a birthday today. We'll have it soon.
1: All right, only problem in Niagara seems to be on King Street between Beamsville and Grimsby, or the old Regional Road 81, if you will, and that's because of ongoing construction in the area, so be prepared to slow down as you're heading towards Hamilton along King Street there. Other than that, no problem at all. The Queen Elizabeth Way is moving very well. It slows down over the Burlington Skyway Bridge, and then it picks up again. Maine, and then just some slow spots as you head towards Toronto. Fort Erie bound QEW, no issues at all. All the way to the border, no delays at the border. Welland Canal just looks like the Allenberg Bridge is raised and currently unavailable. 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
1: Hey, starting off the morning with a lot of sunshine, then a mix of sun cloud this afternoon with a humidex of 28. Still holding at 11 right now in Niagara. 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
0: All right, June 24th, babies, you share it with? Well, he's considered the best soccer player on the planet, Lionel Messi, 39.
1: He is certainly leading his way with Argentina in the World Cup, that's for sure. And, of course, also a player with Inter Miami in major soccer.
0: Our future son-in-law, Zolo, he's from Argentina.
1: Oh, yeah,
0: he's sporting the colors.
1: Good. Does he know Lionel Messi? Because then you can retire early.
0: Wouldn't that be nice if they're kissing cousins or something like that?
1: No kidding.
0: I heard that he first wrote his contract with Barcelona on a napkin because the club wanted to secure him so quick.
1: That's right. Barcelona is like that. They will take kids as young as 8 and bring them up through the academy.
0: That's wild.
1: Isn't that amazing?
0: Minka Kelly, 46.
1: Yeah, if you remember the show Friday Night Lights, she was in that. I used to love that show, by the way.
0: Mindy Kaling, 47.
1: Kelly Kapoor from The Office.
0: Didn't they do an episode in Niagara?
1: You mean The Office?
0: Yeah.
1: Yeah, they did when Jim and Pam got married, and of course they came to the falls for their honeymoon. They went on Maid of the Mist.
0: That's awesome. Ian Glenn is 65.
1: You know him probably from Game of Thrones more than anything else.
0: Bruce Wayne on Titans.
1: Really?
0: Is that right?
1: That probably was then. See, he's been in a lot of stuff.
0: Kurt Smith, 65.
1: You probably won't recognize the name. You'll know the band, though. He's the bass player and also lead vocalist for Tears for Fears.
0: That's right.
1: Yeah.
0: Also, another big one here, Andy McCluskey, 67.
1: This band, to me, is so underrated. I am a huge fan of Orchestra Maneuvers in the Dark.
0: If you leave.
1: Yeah, that's right.
0: Don't leave now.
1: Yeah, I have to say OMD because I can barely say Maneuvers most of the time.
0: I know, right? Nancy Allen, 76.
1: She was in Carrie, the original Carrie, with Sissy Spacek in the 1970s. But she was in RoboCop as well.
0: Same thing with Peter Weller, 79 today.
1: He was RoboCop.
0: That's right.
1: He was also in Dexter and also in Sons of Anarchy in a couple of episodes.
0: In the old Love Bug movies, Michelle Lee, 84.
1: And also, she's one of the ones on Knots Landing. I know that because my mother used to love that show and watch every episode.
0: Colin Bluntstone, 81.
1: The Zombies, it's the time of the season.
0: Yeah, that's right.
1: Yes.
0: And Mick Fleetwood, 79.
1: I'm not going to sing a Fleetwood Mac song. I'll just say happy birthday to you, Mick guy.
0: He's a big dude. I follow him on social media. He's pretty funny.
1: Yeah.
0: He's really goofy. He's 6'6". That's why Stevie Nicks said she always felt like a forest creature when she stood next to him.
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1: Great day today. A lot of sunshine to start off with this morning. Then a mix of sun and cloud this afternoon. A humid X of 28. Currently, it's up to 13 now. And from the news, Matt Latour has an important reminder from health officials about ticks and Lyme disease this summer.
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1: Mainly sunny this morning. Good morning. I'm Matt Latour. Your three-day pinpoint weather details coming up. A 19-year-old man has been charged as part of a Niagara Regional Police human trafficking investigation. Detectives with the human trafficking unit arrested Darren Williams in Welland yesterday with assistance from uniform officers. Police allege the accused is facing several charges, including trafficking in persons, procuring, uttering threats, and offenses related to forced marriage. Detectives believe other victims may exist and are encouraging anybody who ever had contact with the suspect to come forward. The town of Niagara-on-the-Lake is inviting community members to a special event recognizing the community's recently designated heritage properties. Celebrating Niagara-on-the-Lake's heritage event will highlight the role these properties play in shaping the town's history and character. It takes place July 15th at the Niagara-on-the-Lake Museum, with doors opening at 6 p.m. and the presentation beginning at 6:30. A complimentary reception with charcuterie, wine, and non-alcoholic beverages will follow. Space is limited, so you must RSVP by June 30th. And as summer outdoor activities ramp up, you're reminded to protect yourselves from tick bites and Lyme disease. Officials say you can reduce risk by wearing long clothing, using insect repellent, staying on marked trails, and checking yourself, your children, and pets for ticks during time outdoors. Symptoms of Lyme disease can include fever, fatigue, headaches, joint pain, and a bullseye rash. Anybody that has any symptoms after a tick bite is being urged to seek medical attention, with pharmacists also able to assess tick bites and provide treatment when appropriate. In sports yesterday at the FIFA World Cup, Cristiano Ronaldo had a pair of goals as Portugal defeated Uzbekistan 5-0, England and Ghana drew 0-0, Croatia defeated Panama 1-0, and Colombia beat the Democratic Republic of Congo 1-0. Canada takes on Switzerland today at 3 p.m. With a win or draw, Canada will win their group. In baseball action last night, the Astros beat the Jays 9-7 at Rogers Center. And in hockey news, the Ottawa Senators have traded the 9th overall pick in this summer's draft to the San Jose Sharks in exchange for a package including William Eklund, Kasper Haltonen, and Brendan Svoboda. 91.7 Giant FM Niagara traffic and weather. Next.
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4: All right, not much fun if you're on Regional Road 81 or King Street between Beamsville and Grimsby. They're doing some major construction along that roadway. So if you're heading out towards Hamilton along Highway or Regional Road 81 or Highway 8, you might have to be slowing down just a little bit. Other than that, no problems. QE to roundabout is moving well. Bit of volume over the Burlington Skyway Bridge. 40 rebound is moving well all the way to the border. At the border, at the Rainbow Bridge, an 18-minute delay for cars heading into the U.S. and at the Peace Bridge, an 11-minute delay for trucks heading into Canada. And the Welland Canal, your bridges are all down and available. 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How about a 23-acre property with a building and no hydro bill for sale or lease? Contact Stephen Kanjar, the agency Niagara. More traffic in minutes coming up. Niagara three-day weather.
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0: 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Niagara three-day weather.
1: Mainly sunny this morning, but some clouds rolling in this afternoon. A high of 25, feeling more like 28 with the humidity. Partly cloudy tonight with a slight chance of showers. Overnight low of 14. Tomorrow, risk of thunderstorms. A high of 21, feeling like 26. And on Friday, skies clearing with a high of 23. I'm Matt Latour.
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1: It is looking great today. A lot of sunshine to start off with this morning. A mix of sun and cloud later on this afternoon. We've got a humidex of about 28, so nice and warm, and currently 13 in Niagara.
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0: All right, listen up. Brian has five things at the end. A question for a chance to win a voucher from OLG. This is worth $100. You can get yourself some lucky tickets. Everybody's chatting about the brother and sister in Toronto that scooped up the $75 million Lotto Max.
1: No more sibling rivalry there, huh?
0: Ooh, I don't know. Money can do it.
1: Ooh, possibly. You go your way, sister. I'll go mine.
0: They're going to travel. They're going to do Austria, Japan, Germany, go across Canada. It's going to be fun.
1: All right, enjoy. Hey, the Niagara Employment Inventory surveyed and nearly 13,700 businesses this year and recorded almost 147,000 jobs across the region. And that provides a detailed snapshot of the region's economy and workforce. Retail, education, and accommodation and food services remain the largest employment sectors in Niagara.
0: Sure.
1: I'm not surprised. We're a tourist area,
0: right?
1: So I'm not surprised. The town of Grimsby is revisiting. This is really cool. A proposed new branding after councillors and residents expressed strong opposition to a logo and the tagline, like no other. So it would be Grimsby, like no other. Several members of council said the design failed to capture the community's identity, with some criticizing the style G that looks more like a C. I like what one,
0: really?
1: Yeah, I like what one counselor said. He said to them, you know, you've united everybody in negativity.
0: Oh, come on. You live in Grimsby now.
1: Yeah, that's right. Yeah.
0: What should the tagline be?
1: Oh, man. Brian lives here. That's what it should be. And by the way, that logo is garbage as well. Send it
0: Use
1: back.
0: Use a big B.
1: A big B.
0: Brian lives here.
1: There you go. That's right. And show someone just lazy on a couch. There you go. That'd be absolutely perfect. The first of 19 customized Airbus H-135 helicopters destined for the Royal Canadian Air Force has been delivered as part of Canada's new future aircrew training program. The aircraft, by the way, designated the CT-153 Juno, was customized at Airbus Helicopters facility in Fort Erie.
0: Very cool.
1: After they arrived in Germany, we did a little tweaking to them, you see. The city of Welland is preparing to open a new 1.95 million fire tower that will allow firefighters to practice live fire rescues, hose deployment, ladder operations, and emergency scenarios without even leaving the city.
0: So a big training tower.
1: Beautiful. The three-story propane-powered facility uses controlled flames and theatrical smoke. I love that.
0: Isn't that what you wanted to do?
1: What, be a firefighter?
0: Before radio.
1: Yeah, I did. I wanted to be a cop and then a firefighter. That's
0: Here's
1: right.
0: another logo and tagline for Grimsby.
1: What's that? Brian quits. Oh, God. Tori Penso is earning praise online after a viral moment during a men's international World Cup match in which she firmly handled complaints from a player and then later diffused a dispute between two players by making them hug it out. Come on, hug it out, guys. She's one of few women officials at the World Cup, and she officiated alongside an all-female crew that did a great job.
0: Hug it out.
1: Hug it. I love it.
0: There's the tagline. Hug it out in Grimsby.
1: Grimsby, hug it out. I think you're right. I think it might work. All right, there's your five things. And now for a $100 lottery voucher. I was mentioning about the helicopters that are going to be going to the Royal Canadian Air Force. It was customized by Airbus Helicopters. Where's their facility located? It's here in Niagara. Where's it located? Let me know. 732-6917 on the text line.
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0: Good morning, 7:48 Giant Mornings with Darren Bry. If you're going to the AC/DC show in Toronto this fall, you're going to want to listen up. They're doing something so cool.
1: All right, traffic-wise, looking pretty cool out there in Niagara right now. The only major slowdown is on Regional Road 81 between Beamsville and Grimsby. They're doing some construction there. That's if you're heading towards Hamilton. So be prepared to slow down there. Other than that, looking good. The QE Toronto bound is moving well. You got a bit of volume over the Burlington Skyway Bridge. Slows down a little bit here and there, and then it's slow going all the way out to Toronto. 40 rebound, no problem at all. At the border, the only delay is for trucks about 11 minutes, and that's heading into Canada. That's at the Peace Bridge, by the way. And the Welland Canal, the Main Street Bridge in Port Colborne, along with the Carlton Street Bridge, raised and currently unavailable. 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

0: Tour coming to Toronto September 16th. It is going to rock for sure. I love that album, Power Up.
1: Oh, yeah. Well, it's one of the better ones that AC/DC did.
0: They're all good.
1: Yeah, but that one does stand out. You're right.
0: That was their 17th studio album, Shot in the Dark, right here on Giant FM, 752 with Dar and Bri. Now, if you're going to the show or you're just a fan in general, I mean, if you don't like AC/DC, I'm sorry. We can't be friends. I'm so sorry.
1: I mean, if you like AC/DC, then you rock.
0: You know what?
1: You do.
0: Such a fun band.
1: You're right.
0: I caught this tour in Chicago, and I'm telling you, my arm still hurts from partying. Now I'm going to use my other arm for this September in Toronto.
1: I like it. So both arms are going to be hurting after a while.
0: You got that right. Uh-huh. As part of their final North American leg of their Power Up World Tour, they're doing a free fan pop-up event. So they're going to do this in every tour city, giving fans a place to celebrate and party Darlene style.
1: Okay.
0: So they're going to have all kinds of merchandise, limited edition apparel, collectibles. They're going to have posters, AC/DC themed food and drinks.
1: Wonder what that would be.
0: Oh, man.
1: Wonder what that would be.
0: Something spicy.
1: I would think so.
0: Boozy, spicy ribs. I don't know.
1: I don't know.
0: Sexy.
1: You would think so.
0: Sex, drugs, and rock and roll.
1: Well, there you go. That
0: is a little hot dog.
1: There's your smorgasbord right there.
0: You know, interactive photo ops, mock stages with replica guitars. Like, this is going to be wild.
1: No kidding.
0: Super, super fun. And they're giving away 100 experiences. So just Google the AC/DC Power Up pop-up. You're going to see that. Get yourself in.
1: One question. If I did, do I get to get with Rosie? Do I get to hug Rosie?
0: No doubt.
1: All right.
0: No doubt. And you know what? We're sending one of our giant listeners to that concert. It's going to be great. William Orr, 2 tickets and $500 cash.
1: Yeah, he was a big winner. Speaking of winning, by the way, congratulations to Paul this morning. He picks up a $100 OLG lottery voucher, so you never know. Maybe a lot of cash could be coming his way. I wanted to know, where's the facility, the helicopter facility, where they did a revamp on those military helicopters? Fort Erie. Fort Erie is where it is.
0: Excellent. Win some money and then maybe you can go and see the show.
1: That's right.
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1: Good looking day today, and later on a mix of sun and cloud, and we're going to warm up to about 28 with that humidex. Currently it's at 15, and coming up in the news, Matt Latour tees up Canada's big match this afternoon at 3 with Switzerland.
0: Go boys go. 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
1: Mainly sunny this morning. Good morning. I'm Matt Latour. Your three-day pinpoint weather details coming up. Niagara Regional Police say a third suspect has been arrested in an ongoing human trafficking investigation that began in May. Detectives with the human trafficking unit arrested 19-year-old Darren Williams in Welland on Tuesday. He's facing a number of charges, including trafficking in persons, uttering threats, and forced marriage. Investigators believe there may be additional victims and are asking anybody with information to contact police. Niagara Region is marking 25 years of running provincial offenses court services. Since taking over responsibility from the province in 2001, Niagara has modernized its court system, including a fully accessible courthouse in Welland and becoming the first court service in Ontario to launch virtual trials during the pandemic. The court handles non-criminal offenses such as speeding, careless driving, and liquor violations. Officials say the service is self-funded through fine revenue, with a portion of any surplus being shared among Niagara's 12 municipalities. And West Lincoln is asking residents to help shape the future of road safety in the township. A second public information session for the Road Safety Action Plan will be held

0: Canada will win their group. In baseball action last night, the Astros beat the Jays 9-7 at Rogers Center. And in hockey news, the Ottawa Senators have traded the 9th overall pick in this summer's draft to the San Jose Sharks in exchange for a package including William Eklund, Kasper Halttunen, and Brendan Svoboda. 91.7 Giant FM Niagara. 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
6: It's 8:06 rather with Dar and Bri. Team Canada, Switzerland, 3 o'clock. Everybody's talking about it. They get a goal. What song do you want to hear?
7: Oh, I got one in mind that okay. I would love to hear.
6: Well, there is an official song.
7: Oh.
6: I know you're not going to like it.
7: Okay. Thanks for setting me up for that. All right. If you're on Highway 140 right now, there is a slowdown if you're northbound between, looks like Babion Road and Kleinsmith. Looks like there's some construction going on there, so they're down to a one lane in certain areas of Highway 140. So just keep that in mind. Also, they're doing construction on Regional Road 81 between Beamsville and Grimsby, so it could be a slowdown there. If you're on the QE Toronto bound, bit of volume now over that Burlington Skyway Bridge. A slowdown starts actually just around on the, looks like the Red Hill Valley area, and then continuing slow over the Skyway Bridge, and then some slow areas as you head out towards Toronto. 40 rebound QEW looking good, moving very well to the border. 25-minute delay now at the Peace Bridge. That's for trucks heading into Canada. That's the only delay for trucks. And an 11-minute delay at the Queenston-Lewiston Bridge for cars heading into the U.S. And your Welland Canal situation, the Main Street Bridge is the only bridge that is raised and unavailable. 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More traffic in minutes coming up. Niagara 3-day weather.
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5: 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Niagara 3-day weather.
0: Mainly sunny this morning, but some clouds rolling in this afternoon. A high of 25, feeling more like 28 with the humidity. Partly cloudy tonight with a slight chance of showers. Overnight low of 14. Tomorrow, risk of thunderstorms. A high of 21, feeling like 26. And on Friday, skies clearing with a high of 23. I'm Matt Latour.
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3: Hey, we're sunny this morning, but a mix of sun and cloud a little later on this afternoon. And with a humidex of about 28, right now it's currently 13 in Niagara.
4: Boring moments in sports. Yesterday during the World Cup, England was heavily favored to beat Ghana. The pre-game hype.
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4: 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Maybe while those fans are in Boston, they can go to a Red Sox game. Because they're losing too. 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
2: Schlock and roll?
3: Schlock and roll, yeah.
2: Stealing that.
3: When you say 0-0, it does sound bad. But yeah, England did not bring it, that's for sure.
2: Canada will this afternoon, 3 o'clock, as we hit the world stage again versus Switzerland.
3: Yeah, Switzerland is picked to win, by the way, but only by about like 39% compared to Canada. So it's going to be close.
2: If you're heading down to the falls for some fun, Queen Victoria Park, that's the fan zone for you. We've got the huge outdoor screens showing every match, food vendors, activities, and the crowds, you know.
3: Yeah.
2: They'll be there.
3: Wear your red and white. Make sure there's a maple leaf because Switzerland also has red and white, so make sure you got a maple leaf there and enjoy.
2: That will be a confusing game.
3: Well, hopefully one of them will be wearing white and one of them will be wearing red.
2: If you're colorblind, you're screwed.
3: They both cannot wear red. That won't be allowed.
2: Parkway Social doing something cool, too. The bowling alley and entertainment venue will be turned into a watch party spot.
3: Okay, cool. I love these places that are now turning into watch parties.
2: Yep. If you're heading out T.O. bound, Nathan Phillips Square, of course, that's going to be nice and busy for you.
3: Yeah.
2: Now, you got to think, you know, you're at the match, everybody's having a good time.
3: Right.
2: When your country scores.
3: Yes.
2: What song do you want to hear?
3: First thing I thought was BTO taking care of business, because that's what Team Canada is doing. They're taking care of the business.
2: Does it have to be a Canadian song?
3: No, to me it doesn't have to be Canadian, as long as it's got a good, you know, really good rock beat behind it and gets you pumped.
2: I hear
3: you. Yeah.
2: We have a post. Hustle and Heart 91.7 Giant FM. People are chiming in, you know, what song should play when Canada scores or wins?
3: Yeah, that's right. David actually chimed in and said BTO as well. You ain't seen nothing yet. Yeah, I kind of like that. Zlatan says Courage from the Tragically Hip. Mm. And Janet says Skinnerd, you got that right.
2: That's cool.
3: Yeah.
2: I'm not doing the Canadian thing. Sorry, not sorry. AC/DC Big Balls.
3: Big Balls?
2: Yeah.
3: All right, because
2: big balls.
3: We're putting those balls in the back of the neck.
2: That's what I'm saying. Okay,
3: I'm liking
2: your
3: it.
2: Choice.
3: I'm liking it.
2: Your choice.
3: My choice, BTO.
2: That's the one it is.
3: Taking care of business.
2: Well, John Denver's Take Me Home Country Roads has become the victory anthem for the U.S. men's national team at the World Cup.
7: No way.
3: No. Like, to me, there's just nothing that's going to pump you up by that.
2: Take me home.
3: Country roads.
2: I'm getting a beer at that point.
3: Maybe if the game's in Nashville, perhaps.
2: Michelob Ultra. FIFA asked each country's team to send in a list of potential songs to play after a win. So
3: right.
2: Argentina, they've got some sort of fun Latin song. Australia, they chose Thunderstruck, AC/DC.
3: Beautiful.
2: Brazil, they did something fun there. England, Chase the Sun. They also have Sweet Caroline from Neil Diamond.
3: Sweet Caroline is a favorite one that they play around the matches in England.
2: They also sent in Wonderwall from Oasis and Hey Jude from the Beatles.
3: Okay.
2: France did Daft Punk One More Time.
3: All right,
2: that's
3: yeah.
2: Cool.
3: That's
2: Germany, Major Tom from Peter Schilling.
3: Really?
2: That's awesome.
3: Yeah.
2: I would love to hear that.
3: That's a good classic rock throwback.
2: Guess what Canada chimed in with?
3: Oh, I don't know. Something from either BTO or the Guess Who or something like that.
2: Nope, this one. They saying balls?
3: I think they're saying goals.
2: Goals?
3: Goals.
2: Lisa, Anita, and Rema.
3: That's our song?
2: Suck it up, Buttercup.
3: Wait a minute, we're actually using that when they score?
2: That's what the paper says.
3: I've never hoped for a nil-nil draw more than ever.
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3: And locally, if you're on Highway 140 going northbound between Babylon and around Klein Smith, just past it, they're down to one lane. Looks like there's some construction going on there. Also on Regional Road 81 between Beamsville and Grimsby, they're doing construction there. That's if you're heading out towards Toronto, so be prepared to slow down as well. The QEW Toronto bound, we have a collision now at Guelph Line in Burlington. Two right lanes and a right shoulder are closed. That collision occurred just about 10 minutes ago, so looks like you're going to be waiting there for just a little while. That's at the Guelph Line if you're Toronto bound. Also, we've got a collision on the QE Toronto bound on ramp at the Guelph Line in Burlington, which has the right lane and the right shoulder closed, so big problems there. Once you're through there, though, everything is moving well all the way to the border. At the border, no delays for any cars or trucks. Welland Canal, the Homer Bridge is up in St. Catharines, and the Mellonby Avenue Bridge is up in Port Colborne. 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
0: Drink every time Canada scores, lager and ale.
1: Well, you know what? We'd all be hammered by the end of this afternoon's game because we're going to put it to the Swiss.
0: Yeah, 3 o'clock. Go, boys, go. 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
1: All right, we've got a good looking day today. We've got increasing cloudiness as the day goes on. So a mix of sun and cloud, a humid X of around 28. Currently 13 in Niagara.
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1: All right, well, how about this? If you missed it, well, the Buffalo Bills officially opened their new $2.1 billion Highmark Stadium with a ribbon-cutting ceremony yesterday. The state-of-the-art stadium seats just over 60,000 fans. It features a grass playing surface, covered seating, expanded amenities, and all kinds of cool design elements. Now, the Bills will debut the venue with their annual blue and red scrimmage game on August the 8th before opening the regular season at home against Detroit on September the 17th. They're also going to have preseason games at the new stadium as well, which I guess stands to reason, but
0: yeah.
1: I don't know. I just thought maybe it would be cool if the Bills had played their preseason game maybe on the road or I don't know, and then had the regular season game to open up Highmark
0: cool
1: Stadium.
0: With that.
1: Are you? I don't know. I would like to have seen it open up during a regular season game.
0: Really?
1: Yeah, I don't know why. It just seems a little more special than just like the blue and red scrimmage or whatever. But I'm sure the fans want to be in the stadium regardless. So enjoy, Bills fans.
0: The great Brand Dune does the show with Jeff Brown.
1: Right.
0: 2 o'clock. They're funny guys. He goes to all the games, so I'm interested to see what he's going to think.
1: Oh, he's probably going to be like, "Get me in the stadium. I don't care."
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1: Hey, a mostly sunny day today with a humidex of 28. Currently it's 13. And in the news, Matt tells us about a new event celebrating heritage sites in Niagara-on-the-Lake.
0: April Wine, say hello on Giant. 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
1: Mainly sunny this morning. Good morning. I'm Matt Latour. Your three-day pinpoint weather details coming up. A 19-year-old man has been charged as part of a Niagara Regional Police human trafficking investigation. Detectives with the human trafficking unit arrested Darren Williams in Welland yesterday with assistance from uniform officers. Police allege the accused is facing several charges, including trafficking in persons, procuring, uttering threats, and offenses related to forced marriage. Detectives believe other victims may exist and are encouraging anybody who ever had contact with the suspect to come forward. The town of Niagara-on-the-Lake is inviting community members to a special event recognizing the community's recently designated heritage properties. Celebrating Niagara-on-the-Lake's heritage event will highlight the role these properties play in shaping the town's history and character. It takes place July 15th at the Niagara-on-the-Lake Museum, with doors opening at 6 p.m. and the presentation beginning at 6:30. A complimentary reception with charcuterie, wine, and non-alcoholic beverages will follow. Space is limited, so you must RSVP by June 30th. And as summer outdoor activities ramp up, you're reminded to protect yourselves from tick bites and Lyme disease. Officials say you can reduce risk by wearing long clothing, using insect repellent, staying on marked trails, and checking yourself, your children, and pets for ticks during time outdoors. Symptoms of Lyme disease can include fever, fatigue, headaches, joint pain, and a bullseye rash. Anybody that has any symptoms after a tick bite is being urged to seek medical attention, with pharmacists also able to assess tick bites and provide treatment when appropriate. In sports yesterday at the FIFA World Cup, Cristiano Ronaldo had a pair of goals as Portugal defeated Uzbekistan 5-0, England and Ghana drew 0-0, Croatia defeated Panama 1-0, and Colombia beat the Democratic Republic of Congo 1-0. Canada takes on Switzerland today at 3 p.m. With a win or draw, Canada will win their group. In baseball action last night, the Astros beat the Jays 9-7 at Rogers Center. And in hockey news, the Ottawa Senators have traded the 9th overall pick in this summer's draft to the San Jose Sharks in exchange for a package including William Eklund, Kasper Haltinen, and Brendan Svoboda. 91.7 Giant FM Niagara traffic and weather. Next.
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5: 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But we still did it.
4: You're going to love this next story.
5: All right, okay. You're going to like this. We're looking pretty decent roadways in Niagara right now. There's still an ongoing situation on Highway 140. It's just due to construction. So between Babillon and around Kleinsmith Road, especially if you're northbound, there's a bit of a slowdown there and a bit of a slowdown southbound as well. Also, we've got a slowdown between Beamsville and Grimsby if you're on Highway 8 or Regional Road 81. That's just due to construction as well. And also, if you're on the QEW Toronto bound, we've got a major problem. There's a collision on the Toronto bound QE at Guelph Line in Burlington. The two right lanes and the right shoulder are closed. And if that wasn't bad enough, Toronto bound on ramp at Guelph Line in Burlington, the right lane and the right shoulder closed as well. So major backup in that area. Fort Erie bound is moving well, no problem at all. At the border, it's delay free, and the Clarence Street Bridge in Port Colborne is raised and unavailable. This traffic update is for Stephen Kanjar at the agency Niagara. Key commercial space available for your dreams. 5,000 square foot, no hydro bill, 23 acres for sale or lease. Contact Stephen Kanjar at the agency Niagara. More traffic in minutes coming up. Niagara three-day weather.
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0: 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Niagara three-day weather.
1: Mainly sunny this morning, but some clouds rolling in this afternoon. A high of 25, feeling more like 28 with the humidity. Partly cloudy tonight with a slight chance of showers. Overnight low of 14. Tomorrow, risk of thunderstorms. A high of 21, feeling like 26. And on Friday, skies clearing with a high of 23. I'm Matt Latour.
0: The best part of my morning. Mornings can be tough, but you've got this. And we've got you. Giant Mornings with Darlene and Brian on Classic Rock 91.7 Giant FM.

0: Niagara's Classic Rock, 91.7 Giant FM. We were asking, you know, Team Canada scores, what song do you want to hear? Someone said Ram Jam, Black Betty.
1: There you go, and it's just a coincidence we happen to have it for you.
0: Is there such a thing called a coincidence?
1: There's a big coincidence and a small coincidence.
0: It is 8:40 with Darren Bry.
1: What a good-looking day today. A mix of sun and cloud later on. The humidex of around 28. We're getting there. It's now up to 17 in the region.
0: Remember the good old days? 1980s radio. You're listening to your favorite song. You got your cassette.
1: Yep.
0: Could be anything.
1: Yeah.
0: You get the scotch tape out. You cover the little holes. And then you hit the big red button to record.
1: See, you make me smile because I remember I had a crush on this teacher in elementary school, and I knew one of her favorite songs was You Sexy Thing from Hot Chocolate. So I taped it off the radio. Now, remember, I'm about 8 years old, 8 or 9, so I'm going into the Catholic school, and I'm like, here, miss, this is for you. And I hit it, and it's like, you know, You Sexy Thing, You Sexy Thing, You. And there's a part in it where it's like, giving it to me. And this one teacher ran into this classroom because it was open air concept, grabbed the tape recorder, and I got it back at the end of the day.
0: Gold.
1: Yeah. And a note home as well.
0: Is this teacher still around?
1: Yes.
0: Really?
1: Yes. Yeah, I still see her occasionally around the town.
0: And on Tinder.
1: No,
0: oh, boy.
1: Not on Tinder. No.
0: Oh, boy.
1: Not on Tinder.
0: Well, if you have the dual cassette deck... You can make a mixtape for your honey.
1: No kidding.
0: So a little bit of REO Speedwagon, a little bit of Cinderella. Good times.
1: We all did that for our girlfriends and boyfriends, didn't we?
0: But what about burning CDs?
1: Okay. Yeah.
0: You're into that because you're a CD lover.
1: I burnt a few CDs in the past, yep.
0: Guy out in the UK, he's pushing 50 years old.
1: Right.
0: Okay.
1: Yeah.
0: He arrested for burning and selling remix CDs. He got 250 hours of community service.
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0: It's 8:45 with Dar and Bri. If you love KFC, we'll let you know how you can get a year's worth for free.
1: Okay, I don't mind a little KFC once in a while. Traffic-wise, we're still looking at some slowdowns on Highway 140 around Babylon and Kleinsmith in that general area. Just due to construction, they're down to one lane in a certain area, so just keep that in mind if the 140 is the way you're going. If you're on the QE Toronto bound, major problem, a collision at the Guelph line in Burlington. Two right lanes and the right shoulder are closed right now, and the backup is extensive all the way back to the Burlington Skyway Bridge. Once you're through the area, though, it's just slow going all the way to Toronto. And the QE40 rebound is looking good. No problem at all. That is all the way to the border. At the border, the only delay is for trucks. 10 minutes at the Peace Bridge heading into Canada, 11 minutes at the Queenston-Lewiston Bridge heading into the U.S. And your Welland Canal latest situation is looking pretty good at this moment. It looks like all the bridges are down and available. And this traffic update is for Stephen Kanjar at the Agency Niagara. If you're looking for really cool property, prime real estate, a 23-acre property just minutes from Highway 58 is now available. Contact Stephen Kanjar at the Agency Niagara. And that's Giant FM traffic.
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0: 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It's Dar, Brian, Matt's here from the newsroom at 8:50.
1: And we got sunshine and then a mix of sun and cloud later on this afternoon as we get up to a high of about 28 with that humidex a little on the breezy side. Currently at 17 now in Niagara.
2: Kentucky Fried Chicken has blocked me on social media. For those who are new, I'm Colonel Sanders' great-great-great nephew. I'm the last Sanders in his family line. Over the last decade, they have sexualized my uncle for marketing purposes. They have encouraged fans to sexualize him as well. My response to Kentucky Fried Chicken blocking me is, do you want to know how to make their chicken? Truly, genuinely, their chicken. This recipe I put together through facts. So let Kentucky Fried Chicken deny this. If they do, I'll say, prove it. I have facts and receipts to back up my recipe. Show us what yours is.
0: I don't find the Colonel that sexy.
3: Why the Stranger Things music?
1: I know. Because whoever did that thought, this guy's kind of strange. Wait a minute. They sexualized the Colonel?
3: So I actually know exactly what this is referencing. A couple of years ago, a wrestler named Dolph Ziggler, who's a really good shape guy and has the long blonde hair, he was Colonel Sanders for a match, and he was like shirtless, and it was like just a bow tie on. So I think that's what this is about.
0: Is that what's in the secret 11 herbs and spices?
1: Yeah, really. Like, do you go into a restaurant and go, listen, I have a side order of gravy and a little Cialis as well?
3: Yeah.
1: Is that what it is?
3: Boy.
1: Like, holy moly.
3: Here's the thing, though. If I ever pass away and somebody, some ripped man wants to portray me shirtless and he looks a lot better
0: we'll
3: than
0: take
3: I do,
0: it.
3: Yeah. Go for it.
1: Absolutely. You know what? I think it's that goatee. I really do.
0: Yeah. It works. It works.
1: It could be.
0: Maybe that's what he was doing with his little bow tie, little bondage there.
1: You never know.
0: I never do know.
1: No, but I never knew the Colonel was sexualized.
0: Hey, if you like KFC, you got a chance to get it for a year. But you're going to have to dish out $1.5 million to buy his old house in Mississauga.
1: Is that not awesome or what? There we go. We're seeing the picture.
0: Oh, yeah. He looks like Hulk Hogan. That is actually quite hot.
1: He looks good. All right, let me just get back to this house for a minute. So you got to buy the old Colonel's house, and if you do, you get KFC for a year.
0: Yeah, they're throwing it in as a little perk.
1: Okay.
0: So he lived there, the Colonel, from 65 to 1980. And it's in Mississauga near Dixie and the Queensway. Four bedrooms, family rooms, modern upgrade, and probably the waft of some old grease.
1: I would imagine so. All right, throw in a side order of fries and lower the property taxes. I'm there.
3: Here's the problem, though. If you get KFC every day for a year, you have to start going in through the garage door, not the front door, because it's going to put on a couple pounds.
0: You're not going to look like that wrestler.
3: No, yeah. Definitely not.
0: That's my new poster. That's going up in my house.
1: She's wrestling Matt for a phone right now.
3: Oh man.
0: Okay. Hey, listen, that's gonna wrap it up for us. Enjoy the day. Chris Lucas is in next, but the guys in the afternoon at 2 have some tickets to see Default and Wide Mouth Mason OLG Ooh. Stage Falls View Casino Resort in September.
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0: All right, have a good one.
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1: Sunny to start the day. Increasing cloudiness early this afternoon. High up to 26. Tonight will be mainly cloudy. 30% chance of showers in the overnight hours with a low near 15. Tomorrow, mainly cloudy. 60% chance of showers. A risk of a thunderstorm early in the afternoon. Tomorrow's high 23, and then Friday clears up. Mix of sun and cloud, 23, it's 19.
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It's the nonstop 69-minute workday kickoff. 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

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We're expecting showers and thunderstorms. 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

0: Classic Rock 91.7 Giant FM, Our Lady Peace That Is Innocent. I'm Chris Lucas. Oh, another good-looking day. Hump day. Hope you're doing well. We're going to check the forecast. Looking not bad for the next few days. Everybody's waiting till 3 o'clock our time this afternoon. Team Canada will be playing its final game in the group stage, taking on Switzerland. Team Canada is in great position to, you know, be on top of Group B if they win or draw against Switzerland this afternoon. So if they do that, they will be in the top of the group. If not, they're still going to move on to the knockout round. So it's going to be pretty exciting. The game is in BC Place in Vancouver. And it starts at 3 o'clock our time. So if you're hoping to catch that, you may start feeling, you may want to start feeling sick at work right now so you can leave early.
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6: 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Niagara three-day weather.
7: We'll see increasing cloudiness for this afternoon, but it's going to be a beautiful day with a high near 26. Tonight, mainly cloudy, 30% chance of showers in the overnight hours. So maybe you'll be sleeping, low near 15. Tomorrow, mainly cloudy, good chance of showers, risk of a thunderstorm early in the afternoon with a high near 23. And then Friday, at this point, looks fantastic. Mix of sun and cloud, high 23, we're up to 21.
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What bonus would you choose? 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

0: Classic Rock 91.7, Giant FM, Brian Adams, Summer 69. I'm Chris Lucas. There was a hypothetical poll that was asked to everybody online. 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Number two was be luckier. Well, yeah, then you can win the lottery and you'll get your more money. 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That's it. So money's the answer.
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0: Classic Rock 91.7, Giant FM, Finger 11, with Paralyzer. Hey, it's going to be a perfect night for the community market. Fourth annual happening in Thorold at Beaver Dams Park. They're going to be doing this every Wednesday night through the season. The park is on Sullivan Avenue. The activities get underway at 5 o'clock, go till 9. They have live music performing tonight between 5:15 and 7:15. If you want to check it out, stroll around. Like I said, we're going to check the weather. It's going to be perfect. They have new vendors this season, and, of course, the live music. Lots to do. Stroll around, bring a lawn chair, relax, and have a good time in the summer.
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0: Increasing cloudiness for today with a high near 25. Tonight's going to be nice. Partly cloudy, chance of showers overnight. Low near 15. Tomorrow, mainly cloudy. 60% chance of showers. Risk of a thunderstorm early afternoon. High reaching 23. Friday looks good. Mix of sun and cloud, 24. We're at 22.
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Should I stay or should I go? 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

0: 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Mornings with Darlene and Brian. 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
1: So you've moved to the beautiful, thriving metropolis of Grimsby. How's it going?
2: Hey, you know what? It's going pretty good. 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
1: On both sides?
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1: Okay, I can't wait to hear that. We'll also have another prize pack from Toronto Motorsports Park. The Nitro Nationals kicking off in early July, and we want to send you there with a four-pack and some camping.
2: And if you're going to be out on the road, we're going to get you to work on time with Niagara's local news. 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
1: Good afternoon, I'm Brandon Warby. A mix of sun and cloud today. 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It was another outstanding year for the Niagara Ride for Dad. The ride, which saw motorcyclists go from Niagara-on-the-Lake to Niagara Falls on Father's Day weekend, raised over $86,000 this year, about 115% of its goal. 10 teams took part in fundraising efforts with over 220 participants. Money raised will help local Niagara families in the fight against prostate cancer. A 19-year-old man has been charged as part of a Niagara Regional Police human trafficking investigation. Detectives with the Human Trafficking Unit arrested Darren Williams in Welland on Tuesday with assistance from uniform officers. Police allege the accused is facing several charges, including trafficking in persons, procuring, uttering threats, and offenses related to forced and feigned marriage. Detectives believe other victims may exist and are encouraging anyone who may have had contact with the suspect to come forward. And as St. Catharines celebrates its 150th anniversary, local comedian and content creator Jacob Bergsma is asking residents a simple question. Who are the three most influential people in the city's history? The project, dubbed the St. Catharines Big Three, invites the public to nominate figures who helped shape the Garden City over the past century and a half. Bergsma says having the city on board with the campaign has been a huge help.
2: To tell you the truth, they've been all about it. I really didn't know, and because, you know, I'm not a historian, I'm a comedian, and even that, I'm being pretty generous to myself, describing myself as such. But I was really floored. The city as a whole has been really embracing of it all.
1: Three people who receive the most public support will be named the city's Big Three, and will receive dedicated feature videos exploring their contributions to St. Catharines history. In sports, it's a big day for Canada at the FIFA World Cup as they take on Switzerland at 3 p.m. in Vancouver. With a win or draw, Canada will win their group for the first time in history. And to baseball, the Welland Jackfish visit the Toronto Maple Leafs tonight, while the Toronto Blue Jays wrap up their series with the Houston Astros. The next time you're scrolling through your phone, visit NiagaraDailyNews.ca and see what Niagara's talking about. 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
1: Increasing cloud today with a high of 25. Mainly cloudy tonight. A chance of showers overnight with a low of 15. Thursday, mainly cloudy. A chance of showers and the risk of a thunderstorm. A high of 23. And Friday, clearing with a high of 24. Currently, it's 21 degrees. 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
0: 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Niagara three-day weather.
1: It's a great afternoon. Increasing cloudiness with a high near 25. Sort of comfortable. Yeah, not too much humidity. For tonight, mainly cloudy. We do have the chance of showers overnight. Low near 15, mainly cloudy tomorrow. Good chance of showers. Risk of a thunderstorm early in the afternoon with a high near 23. Clears out of here by Friday with a mix of sun and cloud. High 24. It is 24. Humidex 26.
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On the Brain Strain today, 24% of people won't do this alone. Lori says eat at a restaurant. Deborah says sing karaoke. Daryl says go swimming. From Candace, go to a wedding. Jen says a movie. Robert says a concert. Julie says live alone. Pamela says go to the gym. Michael says dance alone. Well, you can. People may judge you or they may not. Sherry says they won't go to a bar alone. From Jim, go to the doctors. And somebody said shopping. What do you think it is? 24% of people won't do this alone. Text your guest to 905-732-6917 for your chance to win with the Brain Strain on Giant FM.

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1: So you've moved to the beautiful, thriving metropolis of Grimsby. How's it going?
2: Hey, you know what? It's going pretty good. There are some interesting neighbors that we have, though, which I'm dying to tell you about.
1: On both sides?
2: On both sides.
1: Okay, I can't wait to hear that. We'll also have another prize pack from Toronto Motorsports Park. The Nitro Nationals kicking off in early July, and we want to send you there with a four-pack and some camping.
2: And if you're going to be out on the road, we're going to get you to work on time with Niagara's local news, traffic, and weather.
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0: Classic Rock 91.7, Giant FM, Chilliwack, Crazy Talk. I'm Chris Lucas on the Brain Strain today. 24% of people say they won't do this alone. Brody says they won't go for a walk alone. Remember, Brody's a dog. Jackie says they won't drink alone. Carrie's going with watch a scary movie. Deb says climb a ladder. And Shazzy says go to a strip club. They won't go alone. Okay. The answer I was looking for is fly. Fly in an airplane. 24% of people say they will not take a flight on their own. We had a lot of correct guesses. We made a draw. Guylaine picking up the $25 gift card to Mitchell's Bakery and Marketplace this afternoon. We'll play again tomorrow in the lunch hour.
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I'm Chris Lucas. Time for a Vegemite sandwich. It's men at work. Brandon's looking at me like, what are you talking about?

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0: Classic Rock 91.7 Giant FM, Sam Roberts. That is a Brother Down. Just under 2 hours to go. Everybody waiting for the FIFA World Cup game this afternoon. Team Canada, yes, will be playing Switzerland from BC Place in Vancouver. The game is 3 o'clock our time. So here's the good news. Canada, if they get a win or a draw with Switzerland this afternoon, they will finish on top of Group B, which is excellent news before heading off into the knockout round. So, again, if you really want to catch that game and you're at work, now is the time to start coughing uncontrollably.
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16: 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Niagara 3-day weather.
0: Oh, just a few clouds around, but mainly sunny, I'm going to say. High near 25, we're just about there. Tonight, mainly cloudy, 30% chance of showers. Overnight, low 15. Tomorrow, mainly cloudy, 60% chance of showers, risk of thunderstorms. Early in the afternoon, with a high near 23. And Friday looks really good. Mix of sun and cloud, high 24. We are at 24. Humidex, 26.
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We have a collision. Highway 58, Allenburg Road near Uppers Lane in that area. 58 Allenburg Road, Uppers Lane. Avoid the area if possible in Thorold there. Here are the Scorpions. 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

0: 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Mornings with Darlene and Brian. 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
1: So you've moved to the beautiful, thriving metropolis of Grimsby. How's it going?
2: Hey, you know what? It's going pretty good. 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
1: On both sides?
2: On both sides.
1: Okay, I can't wait to hear that. We'll also have another prize pack from Toronto Motorsports Park. The Nitro Nationals kicking off in early July, and we want to send you there with a four-pack and some camping.
2: And if you're going to be out on the road, we're going to get you to work on time with Niagara's local news, traffic, and weather.
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0: 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Tragically hip with 38 years old. I hope you have an awesome afternoon. Team Canada playing at 3 this afternoon in BC against Switzerland. Should be a great game. Jonathan David, let's see how many goals he can score this afternoon. Jeff Brown and the Great Brandoon coming in at 2 o'clock. Once again, listen for your chance to win a pair of tickets to see Default and Widemouth Mason at the OLG stage at Fallsview Casino. That show is coming up September 3rd. 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

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We got more of a saunter. We sauntered this way. Hey, listen, go Canada. The big soccer match this afternoon, Team Canada taking on Switzerland at the World Cup. They're playing out there in Vancouver. That game is supposed to start 3 o'clock our time. And if you can't get near a TV set, just keep it right here on the Afternoon Drive radio show. And we will bring you frequent score updates. I mean it. We will give you frequent score updates and let you know how Canada is doing as they beat Switzerland this afternoon. See, how optimistic are we? Oh, I know. Stay with us. It is the Afternoon Drive radio show. Under Pressure, Queen, with some help from David Bowie. 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

0: Classic Rock 91.7, Giant FM, Colin James for 5 long years on Drive. And if you're looking to watch the big World Cup game, Canada versus Switzerland, with like-minded individuals, you could head on over to the World Cup Fan Zone. That's by the falls there in Niagara Falls. I guess you can watch it on the screens there and party with some fellow Canadian supporters. Might be a few Swiss supporters in there. You know, it is Niagara Falls. People from all over the world. But we all get along. So again, the big game starts at 3 out there, BC Place in Vancouver. And we will keep you updated with frequent score updates throughout the afternoon. Stay with us. The weather forecast. Things can only get better. Your 3-day and weekend weather forecast after these.
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12: 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Niagara 3-day weather.
0: It's a lovely day out there today. Isn't it lovely? It's lovely. Sun cloud mix for the rest of the afternoon. Partly cloudy skies overnight tonight. There's a chance, just a slight chance of a passing shower overnight. 15 degrees. Tomorrow, I might start off with a sun cloud mix, but increasing cloudiness with a chance of showers or thunderstorms developing in the afternoon tomorrow. With a high 23. Back to a sun cloud mix by Friday. High 24 for the weekend. Forecast right now calls for cloudy skies on Saturday with a high of 25 and a sun cloud mix on Sunday with a high of 26. Currently, hardly any humidity and the temp is 24 degrees. 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

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Jeff and Brandon's 3-Pex. We do this each and every weekday. We take three songs that have something in common. Sometimes it's obvious, sometimes it's extremely vague, but there's always something. And then you text in when you think you know what the something is, and at the end, from all the correct answers, we draw one name, and one name only, and that person wins the gigantic Hooters prize, a $50 gift card from Hooters in Niagara Falls. So it's coming up at 3. It is the unofficial official coffee break radio game at 3. 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

0: 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Mornings with Darlene and Brian. 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
1: So you've moved to the beautiful, thriving metropolis of Grimsby. 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
1: Okay, I can't wait to hear that. We'll also have another prize pack from Toronto Motorsports Park. The Nitro Nationals kicking off in early July, and we want to send you there with a four-pack and some camping.
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0: 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Tom Petty and the Heartbreakers. The waiting, it's the hardest part. We're waiting for the first kick. The big soccer match this afternoon. Canada takes on Switzerland. That starts at 3. And again, keep it right here because we will keep you updated with frequent, and I mean frequent, score updates in the big Canada v. Switzerland World Cup soccer match this afternoon. So stay with us. Also stay with us if you want a chance to win a pair of tickets to see Default with Wide Mouth Mason at the OLG Stage Fallsview Casino on September the 3rd. A great Canadian band's Default, originally out of Vancouver, and Wide Mouth Mason out of Saskatoon, Saskatchewan. Dallas Smith, who was the original lead singer with Default, went off and did a solo career. He's more country on his solo career. Shows up next door here at our Kissin' Cousins station, the new Country 89.1, every once in a while. But he's gone back. It's the original lineup of Default doing their, it's a more of a metal grunge sound. And he will be leading the Default in the show as well. It's the 25th anniversary. Once again, we have tickets to give away later on this afternoon. We'll give you a magic, mystical word to text. And the prize not only includes a pair of tickets, but also a $100 dining credit at the Overtime Sports Lounge and free parking. So you're going to want to be around for that. That's later on today's show. 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

0: Welcome to your mid-afternoon escape from the daily grind. It's time for Jeff and Brandon's Three Picks. Can you identify the common bond between these songs? Classic Rock 91.7 Giant FM.
1: Here we are once again. Three songs, something in common. You listen closely, you'll figure it out. When you do figure it out, or think you've figured it out, text us your answer, 905-732-6917. Include your name, if you would, please. Just makes it easier for Brandon to sort things. He's doing all the heavy lifting anyhow. We do have that prize. It's a $50 gift card from Hooters in Niagara Falls. That's what's up for grabs. Here comes song number one. Jeff and Brandon, Three Picks. It's from Dire Straits. This is Money for Nothing. Classic Rock 91.7 Giant FM.

0: There you go. That's song number one, one of three. Jeff and Brandon's three picks. And just before we turn to Brandon, look for clairvoyance. I promised everybody frequent yes. World Cup updates.
1: Absolutely.
0: So after almost 6 minutes into the game, there's been a lot of running, some kicking, and the score is tied 0-0
1: between
0: Switzerland and Canada.
1: Good update.
0: There's your update. Now, any clairvoyance in the audience?
1: There's one, yes. We have one true clairvoyant
0: today. True clairvoyant.
1: True, because it's the only one. Yeah.
0: Well, I'm sure there will be others who will get it on this next song. And, make sure you text us the answer. If you already text us an answer, you're not sure you're the clairvoyant, text us again and again. And again, we like it repeated. Somebody's going to win our prize from Hooters in Niagara Falls, where each and every day they got great specials.
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0: Okay, here comes song number two, the Helper song. This song should help.
1: Oh, I would hope so.
0: I would hope it helps. Song two of three, Jeff and Brandon's three picks, is from Genesis. Turn It On Again, Classic Rock 91.7, Jive FM.

0: There you go. That's song number two of three. Our three picks. Helper song. Did the helper song help?
1: 100%.
0: Oh, it helped 100%.
1: 100%. 100.
0: And by the way, we promised you frequent updates to the Canada-Switzerland game. After 10 minutes, there's been a lot of kicking and...
1: Running.
0: And running. And the score is tied 0-0. There's your update.
1: It's going to be a fun afternoon.
0: Well, you see, I'm promised frequent updates.
1: Well, why not? We got it.
0: Keep listening, and we got one more song to go here before we figure out what our songs have in common. 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And this is the giveaway song.
1: Yes.
0: Oh, boy, this is the giveaway song.
1: Is it ever.
0: Song 3 of 3, Jeff and Brandon's three picks from ZZ Top. 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

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Can you figure out the common bond? Text your guesses to 905-732-6917. 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
1: Are we having fun yet?
0: I think so. And again, frequent updates from the World Cup game. There's been some running, some kicking, and the score.
1: Some
0: rolling around, and the score, Switzerland and Canada, 0-0.
1: 19 minutes in.
0: Thank you for the time check.
1: You're welcome.
0: Going back to the top of the hour, let's recap. Recap our three picks, because that was just our thinking song we heard there. Song number one, we did Money for Nothing by Dire Straits. Then we had Turn It On Again by Genesis and TV Dinners by ZZ Top.
1: And all the answers came in. Guest singers, kitchen, working animals, synthesizer used in the song, British bands, keyboards, toys. But no.
0: No, each and every one of those songs mentions TV.
1: Television.
0: Yes, there's Color TV and Money for Nothing, and of course MTV. And Turn It On Again, you got a TV show. And ZZ Top's TV Dinners.
1: Everybody's favorite TV dinners.
0: That's why it was the giveaway song.
1: The Swanson Salisbury Steak. Gail, Eileen, Dino, Dora, Robert, Rob, Terry, Ken, Debbie, John, Steve, James, Mark, Eddie, and many others. And our winner is Scott. Scott Johnstone is our winner today. Congratulations, Scott.
0: Scott gets the $50 gift card from Hooters in Niagara Falls. 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
0: Already
1: be seeing an issue on the QEW this afternoon. Niagara bound at Appleby Line and Burlington. The HOV lane is blocked because of a collision. The Queenston Street Bridge is up, and at the border, the Queenston-Lewiston cars to the U.S. 20 minutes. The Rainbow cars to Canada and to the U.S. 10 to 15 minutes. And the Peace Bridge cars to the U.S. 35 minutes. Trucks headed to the States a 55-minute wait. 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

0: 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Loving every minute of it. Great Canadian band, Loverboy. And speaking of great Canadians, we're bringing you frequent World Cup updates.
1: Yeah, we just saw a great Oscar performance.
0: There's over 31 minutes into the game. There's been some running. There's been some kicking. There's been
1: dramatics.
0: Some dramatics. Been a lot of gesticulation. You know, a lot of gesturing.
1: Oh yeah.
0: And the score is tied 0-0. And we promise you more updates. But you know what? I think we need to do more to support Canada.
1: What's that?
0: In this. Well, FIFA has banned the vuvuzela from the stadiums.
1: That's right, Dad. No big loud horns this year.
0: No vuvuzelas.
1: Is this the first year? Because like last time, I remember we were all about the vuvuzelas.
0: Of course, yeah.
1: So this must be the first time.
0: The place looks really hummed with the sound of the vuvuzela. Yeah. So what I thought is, you can't take them into the stadium, but there's nothing that says we can't blow our vuvuzelas here in the studio in support of Team Canada. So Brandon, grab your vuvuzela.
1: I'm ready.
0: And blow. You're not blowing.
1: I'm not blowing. Well,
0: okay, hang on. No, you're using the wrong end.
1: No.
0: Okay, now.
1: The open end.
0: Grab your vuvuzela. Now blow.
1: All right.
0: That harmony right there.
1: Beautiful sound.
0: I'm getting some harmonics off mine. It depends on the length of the vuvuzela.
1: Yeah.
0: If that doesn't inspire Team Canada, I don't know what will. Go Canada!
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9: 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Niagara three-day weather.
0: Forecast now calls for increasing cloudiness overnight tonight with some scattered showers possible. 15 is the overnight low. Tomorrow, looks like Thursday is going to be a mainly cloudy day. with showers and maybe a passing thunderstorm in the afternoon. Tomorrow's high 21. Back to a sun cloud mix on Friday with a high 24. Cloudy with sunny breaks on Saturday, high 25. And a sun cloud mix on Sunday, high 26. Right now, we're sitting at 25 degrees. 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

0: 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Mornings with Darlene and Brian. Two local voices you know and love.
1: So you've moved to the beautiful, thriving metropolis of Grimsby. How's it going?
2: Hey, you know what? It's going pretty good. There are some interesting neighbors that we have, though, which I'm dying to tell you about.
1: On both sides?
2: On both sides.
1: Okay, I can't wait to hear that. We'll also have another prize pack from Toronto Motorsports Park. The Nitro Nationals kicking off in early July, and we want to send you there with a four-pack and some camping.
2: And if you're going to be out on the road, we're going to get you to work on time with Niagara's local news. 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
0: Okay, after 45 minutes, now they've added 4 minutes. How does that work?
2: Yeah, extra time. It's just
0: extra
2: for,
0: time.
2: Yeah, for whatever stoppages and okay. Leading up to halftime.
0: Well, during 45 minutes, there was some running, there was kicking, there were some Oscar-worthy performances on the field. Very dramatic.
2: Yeah, hydration breaks.
0: There was a hydration break in there. What else did we have?
2: Vuvuzelas.
0: No, well, we had
2: Vuvuzelas.
0: Yeah, they're Vuvuzela-less there in British Columbia. It's
2: ruining all the fun.
0: Yeah.
2: See, it's funny because in Vancouver, they would welcome the Vuvuzelas, I'm sure, but it's FIFA that's saying no.
0: Well, is Vancouver, right? I've never noticed it. Well, is Vancouver kind of a Vuvuzela sort of town?
2: I would imagine it would be.
0: Sure.
2: Same with Toronto or any other Canadian city.
0: You see them getting off the plane with their Vuvuzelas all the time. But and now here's the question. So they're playing this extra 4 minutes. They're like 47 minutes in.
2: Yeah.
0: It's still tied 0-0. But let me ask you this. Why is it that the goalies, they wear somebody else's uniform?
2: That's what I don't know. I had the same question. I don't know. I really don't know why. I mean, unless it's to like differentiate them from the other players. But they got those big gloves on.
0: But the thing
2: someone knows out there, I'm sure.
0: If you're watching TV and they come in tight on the shot, I know whose goalie are they shooting at there.
2: Who's on first?
0: You know, the teams, we got a guy, the one team dressed in red, one team dressed in white, and the goalies are they're
2: well,
0: dressed,
2: one's in yellow and one's in blue. So.
0: But they're dressed like something from Talladega Nights. They're wearing Ricky Bobby costumes.
2: Yeah, it's true.
0: I don't understand that part. I'm learning.
2: Yeah.
0: But again, in support of Team Canada, we blow our Vuvuzelas. Oh,
2: it was backwards again.
0: Wrong end.
3: Wrong Vuvuzela.
0: Wrong end. Pull my Vuvuzela for the wrong end. Go Canada!
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4: Earlier issues on the QEW Niagara bound at Appleby line have cleared. You will still find slowdowns through there. Quite a bit of volume out there on the QEW today. The Carleton Street Bridge is up, and at the border, the Rainbow cars to Canada and to the U.S., 20 to 30 minutes. The Peace Bridge cars and trucks headed to the States, a 15 to 35 minute wait. Traffic for Stephen Kanjar at the agency Niagara. Looking for a prime real estate opportunity? A 23-acre property just minutes from Highway 58, now available. Contact Stephen Kanjar at the agency Niagara. More traffic in minutes.
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1: Good afternoon, I'm Brandon Warby. 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Niagara Region is marking 25 years of running provincial offenses court services. Since taking over responsibility from the province in 2001, Niagara has modernized its court system, including opening a fully accessible courthouse in Welland and becoming the first court service in Ontario to launch virtual trials during the pandemic. The court handles non-criminal offenses such as speeding, careless driving, and liquor violations. Officials say the service is self-funded through fine revenue, with a portion of any surplus shared among Niagara's 12 local municipalities. The Niagara Ride for Dad celebrated another successful year of fundraising in support of the fight against prostate cancer. The annual event, which saw motorcyclists travel from Niagara-on-the-Lake to Niagara Falls over Father's Day weekend, raised more than $86,000, surpassing its fundraising goal by approximately 15%. More than 220 participants took part this year, representing 10 fundraising teams from across the region. Funds raised will support local Niagara families affected by prostate cancer. Beyond the annual ride, Ride for Dad works year-round to raise awareness about the importance of early detection, encouraging men to get screened since prostate cancer is highly treatable when caught early. And community members are being invited to celebrate Niagara-on-the-Lake's heritage at an upcoming town event recognizing newly designated heritage properties. The presentation, titled Celebrating Niagara-on-the-Lake Heritage, will be held Wednesday, July 15th at the Niagara-on-the-Lake Museum on Castlereagh Street. Doors open at 6 p.m. with the program starting at 6:30, followed by a complimentary reception featuring food, wine, and non-alcoholic options. The town says space is limited and encourages residents to RSVP by June 30th. In sports, it's a big day for Canada at the FIFA World Cup as they take on Switzerland this afternoon in Vancouver. With a win or draw, Canada will win their group for the first time in history. Elsewhere, Qatar faces Bosnia and Herzegovina. Scotland takes on Brazil, Morocco matches up against Haiti, Czechia plays Mexico, and South Africa and Korea square off. And to baseball, the Welland Jackfish hit the road tonight against the Toronto Maple Leafs at Christie Pitts. And the Jays wrap up their 3-game set against the Houston Astros at Rogers Center. The next time you're scrolling through your phone, visit NiagaraDailyNews.ca and see what Niagara's talking about. 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
0: 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Niagara 3-day weather.
1: Mainly cloudy, a chance of showers overnight, a low of 15. Thursday, cloudy, a chance of showers with the risk of a thunderstorm, a high of 21. Friday, clearing, a high of 24. And Saturday, cloudy with a high of 25. 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

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It is the Afternoon Drive radio show, Jeff and Brandon. And on the way later on this hour, our daily feature, what is today, 4:30-ish, we got Gas Wars. And as promised, we got frequent updates from the World Cup game, Switzerland v. Canada. And just seconds into the second half, Switzerland has scored. So Switzerland now leads Canada 1-0. And we'll just have to blow our vuvuzelas louder. Come on, Team Canada. Which end do you blow into these things? There we go. Go, Canada. Get it back. Meanwhile, we have some tickets to give away. 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And if you'd like to go to this show, then you're going to text us a word. Well, actually, today, why don't you just text us OLG, OLG, to 905-732-6917. 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

0: 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Jeez. Okay, we promised frequent updates from the World Cup. Canada taking on Switzerland this afternoon.
1: It's been an eventful second half, that's for sure.
0: There was a lot of, still a lot of running, a lot of kicking, some dramatics, but Switzerland has just scored its second goal.
1: Yeah, they scored like right out of the halftime, pretty much.
0: Right out of the halftime. So in the second half, they've already, well, how far are we in? We're like 58 minutes 58, into the game. And Switzerland leads Canada by a score of 2-0.
1: No, it's not. But like, I mean, if Canada loses, they're not out. But we would like to see them win because we want to see them stay in Canada and play. Them,
0: yes,
1: but you know.
0: But so what happens here? The winner of this game goes where?
1: If Canada wins, they stay in Canada. I don't know if that's the same for Switzerland too, or if they go somewhere else. Okay. All I know is the Canadian side of things. I know that Canada wins or draws, they stay. Mm-hmm. They'll host a game in Vancouver in the knockout round. If they lose, they'll have to go to LA, I believe. And that game is like the 28th. And I think the game, if they win, is on July 2nd. So they'll have a little bit more time if they win as well.
0: Okay.
1: Yeah.
0: All right. But you see, I wanted to cheer on Canada. I wanted to blow my vuvuzela. You know when you go golfing and you get a really bad shot and you break your driver?
1: You do that often?
0: I broke my vuvuzela. In frustration after that second goal, I bet my vuvuzela. Oh. Now it just goes.
1: Yeah.
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12: If you are on the QEW, you've seen quite a bit of volume out there this afternoon, but there are no collisions to report. The Lakeshore Road Bridge is up, and at the border, the Queens and Lewiston trucks to the U.S. 25 minutes, the Rainbow cars to Canada and to the U.S. 20 to 30 minutes, and the Peace Bridge cars and trucks to the U.S. a 15 to 30 minute wait. 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
1: There's the bing bing, and you know what the bing bing means. That's time to phone 905-732-6917. This is the one, the only Gas Wars. We are your full service radio game. And we have a prize from George's Greek Village in St. Catharines, and it doesn't usually take too long. The phones are all lit up like a Christmas tree here. Giant FM, hello, who is this is?
2: Pat? Yes, sir.
1: Welcome to Gas Wars!
2: Thank you.
1: Are you a soccer fan, Pat?
2: A little bit.
1: Yeah. I'm just kind of getting used to the game here. I really have not followed much of this. I'm waiting for Team Canada to send in the enforcers.
2: Exactly.
1: You know, yeah. Got a couple of bruisers on the sidelines. Send them in. Let's shake it up a little bit.
2: But see what happens.
1: Anyhow, yes, just as our frequent updates, a lot of running, a lot of kicking, and Switzerland's still ahead. 2-0. I think they're about 60 minutes in. Pat, for you, we got a $25 gift card from George's Greek Village in St. Catharines. Congratulations.
2: Thanks, Jeff.
1: You're welcome, Pat. And, guys, now we have to go looking for good prices. Actually, Pelham is the place to be for everything today. Pelham reports a diesel at $1.64 and gasoline, again, Pelham, at $1.41 a liter.
2: What a deal!
1: That's getting to where we left it last time. Actually, where did we leave it before all this stuff hit the fan? What were we? We were about what, $1.28, something like that. Was am I being optimistic there?
2: Ish.
1: Yeah. Pelham's the place to be. $1.41 for gas, $1.64 for diesel, and Pat gets the $25 gift card from George's Greek Village. And our thanks for joining us here today on
2: Gas Wars!
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0: 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Niagara three-day weather.
1: Increasing cloudiness overnight tonight with a chance of a passing shower. 15 is the low. And tomorrow, generally cloudy skies. In the afternoon, a chance of a shower or thunderstorm. Tomorrow's high 21. Back to a sun cloud mix on Friday with a high 24. Looking at the weekend, cloudy with sunny breaks on Saturday, 25. And a sun cloud mix on Sunday, high 26. Currently, here in the sunny south of Niagara, perched as we are at the edge of the scenic Waynefleet Bog, it is 24 degrees. 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

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And since we last spoke, they're 83 minutes into a 90-minute game, and Canada has started its comeback. It's now Switzerland 2. Canada has scored a goal. It's a 2-1 for Switzerland, and they're coming back in even better. I fixed my vuvuzela. I bent it there earlier. I bent it like Beckham. But thanks to some duct tape, I fixed our vuvuzelas. Go Canada!

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1: Today's Wednesday. It's Wednesday, June the 24th. Today is Saint Jean Baptiste Day. Oh. It's a big day in the Francophone community. Big celebrations in Quebec as well. What else is today? Birthdays. Famous birthdays. Well, this is appropriate with the World Cup going on. Mm-hmm. Lionel Messi.
2: Oh, yeah?
1: Considered one of the best that's ever played, I guess.
2: Most goals in the World Cup.
1: Yep, he's the captain of Argentina's team there at the World Cup. And Lionel, I'm probably mispronouncing
2: Lionel.
1: Lionel.
2: Yeah.
1: Messi. Not Lionel.
2: A lot of people call him Lionel, but it's, no, it's Lionel.
1: Lionel Messi. It's just Messi, isn't it?
2: Yeah, that's correct.
1: And I'm not doing it wrong.
2: I don't know.
1: 39 years old today. Peter Weller, he was the original RoboCop.
2: Oh, that was a great movie.
1: The original was the
2: best.
1: Yeah,
2: that was awesome.
1: Yeah. You know, just an interesting fact. In RoboCop, the police cars, right?
2: Yeah.
1: They got these cars that looked futuristic. They were Fords. It was the first time anybody in the world, because they used them even before you could buy them on the lot.
2: Oh, really?
1: That's where the first look at the Ford Taurus.
2: Oh.
1: Yes.
2: And they were the police cars.
1: And they were the police cars in RoboCop.
2: That's amazing.
1: At the Ford Taurus.
2: Yes. Yeah. It was like a high-powered police machine
1: They're carting RoboCop around. Peter Weller's 79 today. And Mick Fleetwood plays drums for Fleetwood Mac, and he is also 79 today. What else is today? What's Farmer Day?
2: Farmers. We got hats off to the farmers.
1: Oh, gosh,
2: man.
1: Yes. Well, to one and all, EIEIO.
2: Mm-hmm.
1: And finally, today's International Fairy Day.
2: Okay. Yes, the fairies like in the forest, I guess, like that kind of fairy.
1: I'm guessing.
2: Yeah.
1: International Fairy
2: Not
1: Day.
2: Not like the fairy like a boat.
1: No, okay. No, this is spelled F-A-I-R-Y.
2: Okay.
1: International Fairy Day.
2: Gotcha.
1: It shares Farmer's Day. Yeah. The answer to it. What in tarnation did the plow just hit?
2: The nest of fairies.
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14: If you're on the QEW, you're finding afternoon volume out there. It is slow in spots, but there are no collisions to report. The Allenburg Bridge is up and at the border at the Rainbow. Cars to the U.S. 25 minutes. The Peace Bridge cars to the U.S. 10 minutes and trucks to the States 30 minutes. 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
1: From the World Cup, they're in extra time. There's only like 2 minutes left in the game. And Canada still trails Switzerland by a score of 2-1 to try for the comeback. Go Canada!

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1: Good afternoon, I'm Brandon Warby. 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Niagara three-day weather details coming up. Niagara Regional Police say a third suspect has been arrested in an ongoing human trafficking investigation that began in May. Detectives with the Human Trafficking Unit arrested 19-year-old Darren Williams in Welland on Tuesday. He's facing charges including trafficking in persons, procuring, uttering threats, forced marriage, and procuring a feigned marriage. Investigators believe there may be additional victims and are asking anyone with information to contact police. As St. Catharines celebrates its 150th anniversary, local comedian and content creator Jacob Bergsma is asking residents a simple question. Who are the three most influential people in the city's history? The project, dubbed the St. Catharines Big Three, invites the public to nominate figures who helped shape the Garden City over the past century and a half. Bergsma says a big part of the project is hearing from residents.
2: So I figured, hey, why not kind of keep this open-ended and ask everybody and anybody who they think deserves a little bit more attention, especially because it's the 150th, and we're looking for reasons for how and why we got here. It's 150 years in. How did we end up where we are?
1: Three people who receive the most public support will be named the city's Big Three and receive dedicated feature videos exploring their contributions to St. Catharines history. And as summer outdoor activities ramp up, the Ontario government is reminding residents to protect themselves from tick bites and Lyme disease. Health officials say people can reduce their risk by wearing long clothing, using insect repellent, staying on marked trails, and checking themselves, their children, and pets for ticks after spending time outdoors. Symptoms of Lyme disease can include fever, fatigue, headaches, joint pain, and a bullseye rash. Anyone experiencing symptoms after a tick bite is being urged to seek medical attention, with pharmacists also able to assess tick bites and provide treatment when appropriate. In sports at the FIFA World Cup, Team Canada lost 2-1 to Switzerland this afternoon. Scotland takes on Brazil, Morocco matches up against Haiti, Czechia plays Mexico, and South Africa and Korea square off. And to baseball, the Welland Jackfish hit the road tonight against the Toronto Maple Leafs at Christie Pitts. And the Jays wrap up their three-game set against the Houston Astros at Rogers Centre. The next time you're scrolling through your phone, visit NiagaraDailyNews.ca and see what Niagara's talking about. 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
0: 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Niagara three-day weather.
1: Mainly cloudy, a chance of showers overnight, a low of 15. Thursday, cloudy, a chance of showers with the risk of a thunderstorm, a high of 21. Friday, clearing, a high of 24. And Saturday, cloudy with a high of 25. 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

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Canada, despite a valiant last-minute effort, gosh, they came real close in the dying seconds, but Team Canada lost this afternoon to Switzerland in World Cup action. And further, management here at the station have confiscated our vuvuzelas

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1: Dingo.
0: What you need.
1: What you need.
0: What you need is...
1: I need a joke.
0: ...is a stupid joke. See, this is the part of the show where one of us will turn to the other guy and tell them a truly stupid joke.
1: And you've been ranting and raving that you've got something to tell.
0: Well, it's kind of involved.
1: Okay.
0: But it is stupid.
1: All right, let's hear it. I'm all set. I'm all ears.
0: This is the story of Harry the Hypnotist. So, Harry the Hypnotist finds himself standing on stage before an audience of 150 people. And Harry says to them, "I, Harry the Hypnotist, I am going to put every single one of you, all 150 of you, excuse me,
1: okay,
0: I kind of choked on my words,
1: that's
0: all right. 150 of you into a trance, all simultaneously."
1: Okay.
0: And a hush grew over the crowd. And Harry pulled out a beautiful old pocket watch on a chain, the one that his father, who was also a hypnotist, had used, and before him, his grandfather, the hypnotist, had used three generations. And here on the stage, before 150 people, Harry the Hypnotist started the beautiful old pocket watch swinging back and forth, the light glinting off it, mesmerizing back and forth. And back and forth. And behold, every single member of the audience was in a trance. But just at that moment, the chain on that beautiful old pocket watch, the chain broke. And the pocket watch, it tumbled through space, landing on the ground and smashing into a million pieces. And Harry looked down. Harry the Hypnotist looked down and he said, "Crap." The mess was incredible, and that was the last time Harry was ever hired to entertain the Shriners.
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11: There's an issue on the QEW Toronto bound on-ramp at Bronte Road in Oakville. The right lane is blocked because of a collision. Also, some emergency road work going on in the QEW Niagara bound at Aaron Mills Parkway in Mississauga. That is in the left lane. The Mellonby Avenue Bridge is up, and at the border, the Rainbow Cars to the U.S. 10 minutes. The Peace Bridge trucks to the U.S. 45 minutes, and trucks to Canada have a 10-minute wait. Traffic for Stephen Kanjar at the agency Niagara. 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More traffic in minutes.
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0: 91.7 Giant FM, that's Stained. It's been a while. It is the Afternoon Drive radio show. And, yeah, management took away our vuvuzelas.
1: And here no we more. Sit.
0: Vuvuzelas. Yeah, sure. Jeff and Brendan. But we soldier on.
1: We keep on keeping on.
0: And this headline made me laugh.
1: All right.
0: Headline reads, for 20th year, Shed of the Year contest continues.
1: Oh, am I intrigued. Now, is this like a garden shed kind of thing? Yeah.
0: This is in England.
1: Okay.
0: Where they love their little gardens, right?
1: Yeah.
0: And every year for 20 years, I guess it's like a local building supply company called Tiger.
1: Mm-hmm.
0: And they have sponsored this Shed of the Year. And the idea is you have a garden shed, and it is just a garden shed, but it's dressed up. You know?
1: Okay. And like the shed on the outside. So this is
0: outside,
1: the
0: inside
1: whole thing.
0: Through usage, whatever.
1: Okay.
0: So it says your basic garden shed, but taken to the level.
1: Riveting.
0: Okay.
1: Yes.
0: So you might have she sheds or he sheds or shed pubs.
1: I was just going to say, it could be like a man cave or like a lady cave or whatever.
0: Shed pubs are possible. Workshops, just anything. And then they compare these, and the competition's underway even as we speak.
1: Oh, wow. So they've started.
0: Yeah.
1: Okay.
0: And so people submit their photographs and everything, and people vote on who has
1: the shed of the year.
0: The best shed.
1: I love it. I'm all for it.
0: And it doesn't say what anybody wins.
1: I guess maybe bragging rights, if anything.
0: Sure. Pride of place. So, people look in their backyards. You go, yeah, that's an award-winning shed out there. See, that's what they're in it for.
1: Tell everybody around town.
0: Perhaps we should try it here. I don't know. But in England, they're in the throes of it. Oh yeah, they're in the midst of the competition. And there's lots of running and kicking and, oh, hang on, that's a different competition. But it is the 20th anniversary of the Shed of the Year in Britain.
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9: 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Niagara three-day weather.
0: Increasing cloudiness overnight tonight. Possibly a scattered shower or two. 15 is the overnight low. And then tomorrow, mainly cloudy day with scattered showers. Maybe a thunderstorm in the afternoon. 21 tomorrow's high. Friday, we're back to a sun cloud mix in 24. Looking at the weekend, cloudy with sunny breaks on Saturday. High 25 and a sun cloud mix on Sunday. High 26. Currently, we're at 23. 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

0: 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Mornings with Darlene and Brian. Two local voices you know and love.
1: So you've moved to the beautiful, thriving metropolis of Grimsby. How's it going?
2: Hey, you know what? It's going pretty good. There are some interesting neighbors that we have, though, which I'm dying to tell you about.
1: On both sides?
2: On both sides.
1: Okay, I can't wait to hear that. We'll also have another prize pack from Toronto Motorsports Park. The Nitro Nationals kicking off in early July, and we want to send you there with a four-pack and some camping.
2: And if you're going to be out on the road, we're going to get you to work on time with Niagara's local news. Traffic and weather.
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0: 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It's good with him. It's a wine. Time to the law books. Weird and strange as these laws may seem, we're assured these are real laws from real law books. The segment we like to call It's the Law.
1: Bring it on.
0: Canadian law.
1: Oh.
0: Matter of fact, this law is written down in the books in Toronto.
1: Oh, okay.
0: Toronto law. And actually, when we, you know, we always wonder if these laws being vigorously enforced. On the surface, you would think this one should be vigorously enforced. But in Toronto, it is illegal to swear at your mother in public.
1: That should just be illegal everywhere. No one should swear at their poor mother.
0: In public or not.
1: Public or not.
0: Yes, public or not.
1: How can you swear at your mother?
0: Yes, illegal to swear at your mother in public in Toronto. But hang on a second. What if she's a Switzerland fan? Huh?
1: There. Huh? It's a good question.
0: Yeah, take that to the magistrate. Yeah. But other than that,
1: swears to yourself.
0: In Toronto, illegal to swear at your mother in public. It's the law.
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8: Finding a few issues on the QEW, one Niagara-bound at Appleby Line in Burlington. The left lane is blocked because of a stalled vehicle. Also, a collision on the QEW, Toronto-bound on-ramp at Bronte Road in Oakville. That is in the right lane. Seeing some emergency road work on the QEW, Toronto-bound at Winston Churchill. That is in the left lane. And one more issue, some more emergency road work on the QE Niagara-bound at Erin Mills Parkway. That is in the left lane. At the canal bridges, the Glendale Avenue bridge is up, and at the border, there's no delay. 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
1: Good afternoon, I'm Brandon Warby. 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Niagara 3-day weather details coming up. Niagara Region is marking 25 years of running provincial offenses court services. Since taking over responsibility from the province in 2001, Niagara has modernized its court system, including opening a fully accessible courthouse in Welland and becoming the first court service in Ontario to launch virtual trials during the pandemic. The court handles non-criminal offenses such as speeding, careless driving, and liquor violations. Officials say the service is self-funded through fine revenue, with a portion of any surplus shared among Niagara's 12 local municipalities. The Niagara Ride for Dad celebrated another successful year of fundraising in support of the fight against prostate cancer. The annual event, which saw motorcyclists travel from Niagara-on-the-Lake to Niagara Falls over Father's Day weekend, raised more than $86,000, surpassing its fundraising goal by approximately 15%. More than 220 participants took part this year, representing 10 fundraising teams from across the region. Funds raised will support local Niagara families affected by prostate cancer. Beyond the annual ride, Ride for Dad works year-round to raise awareness about the importance of early detection, encouraging men to get screened since prostate cancer is highly treatable when caught early. And community members are being invited to celebrate Niagara-on-the-Lake's heritage at an upcoming town event recognizing newly designated heritage properties. The presentation, titled Celebrating Niagara-on-the-Lake Heritage, will be held Wednesday, July 15th at the Niagara-on-the-Lake Museum on Castlereagh Street. Doors open at 6 p.m. with the program starting at 6:30, followed by a complimentary reception featuring food, wine, and non-alcoholic options. The town says space is limited and encourages residents to RSVP by June 30th. In sports, at the FIFA World Cup, Canada was shut down by Switzerland 2-1 this afternoon, while Bosnia and Herzegovina beat Qatar 3-1. Elsewhere, Scotland and Brazil, along with Morocco and Haiti, are about to get underway. And later tonight, Czechia plays Mexico and South Africa takes on Korea. And to baseball, the Welland Jackfish hit the road tonight against the Toronto Maple Leafs at Christie Pitts. And the Jays wrap up their 3-game set against the Houston Astros at Rogers Center. The next time you're scrolling through your phone, visit NiagaraDailyNews.ca and see what Niagara's talking about. 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
1: Mainly cloudy, a chance of showers overnight, a low of 15. Thursday, cloudy, a chance of showers with the risk of a thunderstorm, a high of 21. Friday, clearing, a high of 24. And Saturday, cloudy with a high of 25. 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
1: Of course.
0: With Jeff and Brandon, and time for a Bizarro World's Record.
1: Okay, where to?
0: Well, it depends. It could be taking us to Venice Beach, or it could be taking us to Jacksonville, Florida.
1: Oh, neither or.
0: California or Florida.
1: Okay, yeah. One or the other. Take your pick.
0: Because Chad Caruso has made the world record. He actually beat his previous world record. And set the world record for skateboarding across the United States from coast to coast.
1: Oh, wow. That's an ambitious goal.
0: Yes, he traveled from California to Florida in just 39 days.
1: Wow. On skateboard.
0: Yeah. He averaged 72 miles a day.
1: That's pretty impressive.
0: On a
1: this
0: skateboard.
1: Isn't like any like motorized kind of skateboard or specialty board. Or maybe he was doing a lot of hitching on the back of the cars that are driving.
0: Oh, waiting
1: along.
0: For the cars to go by.
1: Holding on for dear life.
0: Hey, he chronicled his journey on YouTube, of course. But he had previously skated the distance, but the previous one took him 57 and a half days.
1: So he pretty much shattered that.
0: Back in 2023, I'm assuming this time fewer ollies along the way. So
1: that's impressive.
0: That's an amazing distance. Doesn't give me the exact distance, but it's a long distance.
1: Sure.
0: So California to Florida in 39 days. That's a bizarro world's record.
1: Is it ever?
0: For Chad Caruso, pro skateboarder.
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12: Still seeing an issue on the QEW. Niagara bound at Guelph Line and Burlington. The left lane is blocked with a collision at the Canal Bridges. The Glendale Avenue Bridge is up. And at the border, the Rainbow Cars to the U.S. 15 minutes. The Peace Bridge trucks to Canada, a 15-minute wait. Traffic for Stephen Kanjar at the agency Niagara. 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More traffic in minutes.
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0: 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And what I like about the Lotto 649 is that you can find your possible.
1: Can you ever?
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12: 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Niagara 3-day weather.
0: Increasing cloudiness overnight tonight. Overnight lows going to be around 14 degrees. Tomorrow, a mainly cloudy day with showers and thunderstorms, especially in the afternoon. Tomorrow's high 20. Back to a sun cloud mix by Friday with a high of 24. And currently, we are at 22 degrees. 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

0: 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Mornings with Darlene and Brian. Two local voices you know and love.
1: So you've moved to the beautiful, thriving metropolis of Grimsby. How's it going?
2: Hey, you know what? It's going pretty good. There are some interesting neighbors that we have, though, which I'm dying to tell you about.
1: On both sides?
2: On both sides.
1: Okay, I can't wait to hear that. We'll also have another prize pack from Toronto Motorsports Park. The Nitro Nationals kicking off in early July, and we want to send you there with a four-pack and some camping.
2: And if you're going to be out on the road, we're going to get you to work on time with Niagara's local news, traffic, and weather.
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0: 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Supertramp, give a little bit. Afternoon Drive Radio Show. Jeff and Brandon. And time for a strange but true fact.
1: I'm all set.
0: Strange but true. There's a tradition in the town of Akita, Japan. And the tradition is called Namahagi.
1: Namahagi.
0: Namahagi.
1: Okay.
0: I think I got the pronunciation right.
1: It sounds pretty good.
0: In Akita, Japan, they got the tradition of Namahagi. And Namahagi is where grown men dress up like demons to scare children into behaving.
1: Is that like those dragon kind of things? Those dragon...
0: I can only imagine.
1: Yeah, I think it's similar to that.
0: But I'm sure they all look fierce.
1: But the main goal is to scare children.
0: Yeah, into behaving.
1: Oh, they got to
0: see. No, you're not just scaring the kids for scaring the
1: giggles,
0: kids.
1: Yeah.
0: You scare them into behaving.
1: And this is a tradition.
0: Yes. Wow. They just show up at the door and go, Namahagi! And then scares them into being good. Tradition in Japan.
1: Who knew?
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1: Seeing some emergency road work on the QEW Toronto bound at Winston Churchill and Oakville. That is in the left lane. Also, emergency road work on the QE Niagara bound at Erin Mills Parkway. Also in the left lane, you will find slowdowns in those areas. Outside of that, though, the QEW is moving along. All the canal bridges are available. And at the border, the Rainbow cars to the U.S., 20 minutes. The Peace Bridge trucks to Canada, a 15-minute wait. Traffic for Stephen Kanjar at the agency Niagara. 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

Classic Rock at Night. Hold the line. There's Toto for your Wednesday. Would you like a life bonus? You get six bonuses to choose from. We'll decide which one you pick after Sam Roberts and Led Zeppelin. It's Classic Rock at Night.

0: classic rock at night. Sam Roberts and Don't Walk Away, Eileen. Happy Wednesday. So a hypothetical question was rolling around the internet today. Which kind of life bonus would you like to get? There are six different choices. You can choose between 10% happier, 20% luckier, age 30% slower, be 40% hotter, get 50% higher pay, or be 60% more athletic. Now, they're all wonderful choices, but which one would you pick? Number one answer, by the way, 50% higher pay. We all need more money. We need more rock and roll. We got that all queued up for you. Foo Fighters, Phil Collins, and Queen coming up.
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1: Mainly cloudy, a chance of showers overnight, a low of 15. Thursday, cloudy, a chance of showers with the risk of a thunderstorm, a high of 21. Friday, clearing, a high of 24. And Saturday, cloudy with a high of 25.
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0: 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Mornings with Darlene and Brian. 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
1: So you've moved to the beautiful, thriving metropolis of Grimsby. 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
2: Hey, you know what? It's going pretty good. There are some interesting neighbors that we have, though, which I'm dying to tell you about.
1: On both sides?
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1: Okay, I can't wait to hear that. We'll also have another prize pack from Toronto Motorsports Park. The Nitro Nationals kicking off in early July, and we want to send you there with a four-pack and some camping.
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classic rock. 91.7 Giant FM. There's Queen and Fat Bottom Girls. The Welland Jackfish on the road tonight, taking on the Toronto Maple Leafs. They're back in the pond tomorrow, hosting the Hamilton Cardinals. And then Kitchener visits on Saturday. Go Jackfish, go. Linkin Park after Blue Oyster Cult. Burning for you. It's classic rock, 91.7 Giant FM.

0: classic rock at night. That's Linkin Park in the end. When's the last time you were on a skateboard? Seems like a young person thing to do. Skateboarder traveled over 3,000 miles from California to Florida in just 39 days, breaking his own Guinness World Record. Chad Caruso is his name. He averaged about 72 miles a day on a skateboard. Imagine that. 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Well done. 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Now, the last time I was on a skateboard, it didn't end well. I was heading down Fort Henry Hill in Kingston, and if you know that hill, you shouldn't be going down that hill on a skateboard.
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